0: WIRX. Hey, thanks to everyone who calls. It means the world. Well, okay, maybe not the world, but it definitely means a continent. It's the Greg B. Harrell Show. You know, if there's one thing that people are always saying to me, it's, Greg, what's something quirky about you? Ooh, before I fall asleep, I check every door to make sure it's locked. Everyone camping with me just waits until I get back from where we parked. Another thing people are saying to me is, Greg B. Harrell, you don't have enough news from Fresno on your radio show. And you're thinking, Greg, why would I care what's going on in Fresno? Well, Fresno is a magical place, as we're about to find out when we listen to another actual clip from the Fresno Television News.
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0: WIRX, call in. Sorry, to be clear, that's me saying call in, not me saying the name Colin. 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
2: Hey, what's up?
1: Oh, well, what is that crackling? Is it a bad phone connection, or did you sit on a stick, man? What's going on?
2: Oh, not much. Just driving around.
1: What? Like in circles?
2: Yeah.
1: Are you phoning from my mid-20s? What? Why are you driving around?
2: Running some errands.
1: Okay, but do you mean that? Like, when you arrive at the destination, will you actually run in and do the errand?
2: I guess I'll slowly walk them.
1: Slowly walking errands. That sounds like the title of a folk singer's ninth album.
2: Yeah, that's about it. I'm walking errands.
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13: Lows level off around 62 tonight under partly cloudy skies. Southerly winds around 5 miles an hour. High temperatures reach up to 84. Tomorrow, sunshine mixed with clouds at times. I'm Staff Meteorologist Derek Height.
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you do what they told ya. 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

0: It's the Greg B. Harrell Show. You know, if you're like me, then you also believe life is just a longer version of trying to open the car door at the same time it's being unlocked. But also, if you're like me, you're busy during the afternoon all week long. If that's the case, there's something very important you're missing. All the great TV that's on during the afternoon. Don't worry, I've got your back on this. Here's a sample of what you've missed on afternoon TV.
1: Unless you're a stoner, it's not something you'd see. 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
1: So I have no budget for a sound effects library. Can you make any sounds?
2: What?
1: Can you make any sound effects?
2: I could throw an angry cat, a fighting cat. Wait, that's the same.
1: Okay, let's hear this angry fighting cat. Oh, cat morphed into an ambulance. What other sound effects can you do? Okay, well, we don't have a pineapple sound effect, so will you help me with that?
2: Dude, I'm down.
1: Okay, so I'll just say, hello, pineapple, and then you just make the noise of a pineapple.
2: Sure.
1: All right, here we go. Hello, pineapple. What was that, demonry? In what dimension are you buying pineapple?
2: Oh, my God.
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13: WIRX weather.
14: Lowest level off around 62 tonight under partly cloudy skies. Southerly winds around 5 miles an hour. High temperatures reach up to 84. Tomorrow, sunshine mixed with clouds at times. I'm staff meteorologist Derek Height.
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0: WIRX. So this is a phone call that happened. So yeah, there's that. Or this. Grammar.
1: Holy Toledo, I got through. Greg B. Harrell, how you doing?
0: Holy Toledo. Someone said Holy Toledo. I'm good. What are you up to?
1: Oh, 10 hours down, 2 left to go for my little tow truck driving shift.
0: Oh, are you on your way to tow something right now?
1: No, I'm on my way to do a lockout.
0: A lockout? Sounds like a Stallone movie. But what is it actually?
1: Somebody locked their keys in their car. Since they've legalized weed, I'm telling you, more often than not, when I pop a door up when they lock their car, it's a 420 friendly vehicle. Pop the car open and I smell weed.
0: Oh, so it's a Cheech and Chong movie.
1: Yeah, exactly.
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0: 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When one door closes, another opens. And that's usually a sign of poor craftsmanship. Shouldn't happen that way.
1: 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Everything that rocks.
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0: WIRX. Phone me. Because if you've heard this show before, you know I'm very phony. Nope. No, wait, wait.
1: I'm going to do a whisper out on air to you and your whole group.
2: Alrighty. I would appreciate it.
1: Yeah. So who are your close friends?
2: My close friends? I don't know. I don't really have friends.
1: You don't really have friends. So you know what it's like to be a radio DJ.
2: Yeah, there you go.
1: Who's your best friend?
2: Probably my wife.
1: I'm so sorry.
2: Yeah, I know. That's what happens, dude. You get married and your best friend becomes your wife. She's probably listening right now and I'm going to get home. She's like, so, that's a bad thing. I'm your only friend, huh?
1: But only after she congratulates you for that uncanny impersonation.
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It's the Greg B. Harrell Show on WIRX, everything that rocks. And you know we mean it because we dropped the G off everything so we could save that time to play even more of the everything that rocks.

0: WIRX. The following phone call was taped before a dead studio audience.
1: Well, what did you end up having for dinner?
2: For dinner, I had ice cream.
1: So, sorry, I must have misheard. What did you have for dinner?
2: Ice cream.
1: Ice cream for dinner. What are you, a Judy Blume book?
2: I kind of had a craving for it.
1: What flavor of ice cream?
2: It was vanilla, chocolate, and waffle cone mixed in it, and caramel. It was pretty good.
1: And that was your dinner, a bowl of ice cream.
2: Actually, I had that, and I had like a rainbow sherbet.
1: What? So your dinner was two courses of frozen sugar?
2: Yeah.
1: What did you have for dessert? Insulin? Were you just eating the leftovers you had from trying to capture Hansel and Gretel?
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15: Lowest level off around 62
16: tonight
15: under partly cloudy skies. Southerly winds around 5 miles an hour. High temperatures reach up to 84. Tomorrow, sunshine mixed with clouds at times. I'm staff meteorologist Derek Height.
13: New, old, and everything in between. WIRX.

0: It's the Greg B. Harrell Show. At Greg B. Harrell on most of the social media. If it's not that, it's at Greg B. Harrell Show. Evil is all around you. In that person who lies. In that person who steals. In that person who stands there until I watch their YouTube recommendation.
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1: Hey, what's up, man?
0: Hey, not much is up. There's a lot that's down. I tend to have the dropsies. How are you?
1: Hey, I'm fantastic. How are you doing? I listen to your show all the time, man.
0: Oh, my goodness. What is the name of that medical affliction? What's on your mind?
1: How you doing?
0: I'm doing as well as can be expected with a face that looks like the bottom of a garage sale frying pan.
1: Oh, I'm sorry to hear that, man. At least you got some good music to keep you company.
0: Yeah, and the voices in my head.
1: Well, sure, of course. But I mean, that's the usual. I mean, who doesn't, you know?
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0: It's the Greg Beharrell Show on WIRX, where there's never a dull moment for your evenings. Well, I mean, except for this one right now. I mean, we really should have thought of something to say here. This is embarrassing.

0: It's WIRX, everything that rocks. Oh, the phone lines are lit up. I mean, seriously, they're really lit. Like, there are empty Doritos bags everywhere.
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2: Hey, what's up?
1: Oh, well, what is that crackling? Is it a bad phone connection, or did you sit on a stick, man? What's going on?
2: Oh, not much. Just driving around.
1: What, like in circles?
2: Yeah.
1: Are you phoning from my mid-20s? What? Why are you driving around?
2: Running some errands.
1: Okay, but do you mean that? Like, when you arrive at the destination, will you actually run in and do the errand?
2: I guess I'll slowly walk them.
1: Slowly walking errands. 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
5: WIRX weather.
6: Lowest level off around 62 overnight under partly cloudy skies. Winds out of the south around 5 miles an hour. Daytime highs approaching 84 Friday. Sunshine mixed with clouds at times. I'm staff meteorologist Derek Height.
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0: the Greg B. Harrell Show. We were talking earlier about how the average cost of a song in the 1970s, with inflation considered, was about $2.50. Then in the 90s, the average cost of a song was about $2 even. Then, in the mid-2000s, the average cost of a song was about $1.25. Keeps dropping. And these days, with the multitude of ways people buy music, the average cost of a song is worth pennies. Yeah, the value of a song to us, the consumer, has dropped almost 100% in the last 50 years. Here's hoping we get back to that $2 to $3 per song. Artists gotta eat. You know, more than just metaphorically, like, hey, great song, you really ate.
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0: It's WIRX. Hey, when you phone, fear not, because I made sure the studio phone has a really long cord so I can go talk in the other room and get some privacy, Mom! So where did you move to?
1: We ended up in an apartment building.
0: Oh, that's cool. If sitcoms have taught me anything, and they have, it's that apartment living is fun. Who's your neighbor? Someone attractive but quirky, I imagine.
1: So now we've got apartment issues, but...
0: Oh, because on the sitcoms, any problem is solved within 30 minutes. Well, what issues are you having?
1: I hate apartment living because I hate apartment issues, like noise and children.
0: So, sorry, did you move into an apartment or a mountain cave overlooking Whoville? Oh, the noise, noise, noise!
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0: 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When athletes win a major championship trophy, it's fun to Photoshop out the trophy because then it looks like they're just so happy to be raising the roof. I like to close every show by writing a little something in my diary. So here we go. Dear Diary, Greg Beharrell here. Violence is never the answer. Unless you're trying to open clamshell packaging. Thanks for listening, everybody.
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1: WIRX weather.
2: Lowest level off around 62 overnight under partly cloudy skies. Winds out of the south around 5 miles an hour. Daytime highs approaching 84. Friday, sunshine mixed with clouds at times. I'm staff meteorologist Derek Height.
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0: safe ride on cruise control. We're WIRX, and we're more like a race car with no brakes. Bob and Tom, they're the engine. Brock and Kiki, pure high-octane combustible fuel. John Cruz, the driver keeping us barely on the road. And Greg Beharrell, well, he's the rando guy hanging out at the window, waving at strangers.
1: Let's go!
0: Everything that rocks, especially the people. And I think we should put Brock in the trunk. This is WIRX. Today's
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3: Lows around 62.
4: Overnight,
3: under partly cloudy skies, northerly winds around 5 miles an hour. Sunshine mixed with clouds at times again Friday. Highs level off around 85. I'm Staff Meteorologist Derek Height.
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4: WIRX weather.
5: Lows around 62 overnight under partly cloudy skies. Northerly winds around 5 miles an hour. Sunshine mixed with clouds at times again Friday. Highs level off around 85. I'm staff meteorologist Derek Height.
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6: Lows around 62.
7: Overnight, under partly cloudy skies,
6: northerly winds around 5 miles an hour.
7: Sunshine mixed with clouds at times again Friday.
6: Highs level off around 85.
7: I'm Staff Meteorologist Derek Hite.
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3: Lows dip down to about 62
4: overnight
3: under partly cloudy skies. North winds around 5 miles an hour. Highs level off around 85
4: Friday.
3: A mix of clouds and sun. I'm staff meteorologist Derek Height.
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3: Lows dip down to about 62
4: overnight
3: under partly cloudy skies. North winds around 5 miles an hour. Highs level off around 85
4: Friday.
3: A mix of clouds and sun. I'm staff meteorologist Derek Height.
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4: Lowest dip down to about 62
5: overnight
4: under partly cloudy skies. North winds around 5 miles an hour. Highs level off around 85.

0: 5, Friday, a mix of clouds and sun. I'm staff meteorologist Derek Height.
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5: Lows dip down to about 62 overnight under partly cloudy skies. North winds around 5 miles an hour. Highs level off around 85 Friday. A mix of clouds and sun. I'm staff meteorologist Derek Height.
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5: WIRX weather.
6: A blend of clouds and sun today with highs around 85. Southerly winds around 5 miles an hour. Storms likely tonight. Lows around 66. Overcast skies. I'm staff meteorologist Derek Height.
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0: ride on cruise control. We're WIRX, and we're more like a race car with no brakes. Bob and Tom, they're the engine. Brock and Kiki, pure high-octane combustible fuel. John Cruise, the driver keeping us barely on the road. And Greg Beharrell, well, he's the rando guy hanging out at the window, waving at strangers.
1: Let's go!
0: Everything that rocks, especially the people. And I think we should put Brock in the trunk. This is WIRX. Today's
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4: A blend of clouds and sun today with highs around 85. Southerly winds around 5 miles an hour. Storms likely tonight. Lows around 66. Overcast skies. I'm staff meteorologist Derek Height.
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1: Jersey, the reason I'm calling is because you won a pair of tickets to see Guns N' Roses with special guest Public Enemy at Tinley Park. How about that?
2: Oh, my goodness. 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
7: WIRX weather.
8: A blend of clouds and sun today with highs around 85. Southerly winds around 5 miles an hour. Storms likely tonight. Lows around 66. Overcast skies. I'm staff meteorologist Derek Height.
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15: WIRX weather.
16: Mainly cloudy skies expected today, with daytime highs approaching 85. Winds out of the south, around 5 miles an hour. Thunderstorms likely tonight, lows around 66, cloudy. I'm Staff Meteorologist Derek Height.
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So you better get off my back. 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

0: there. Hey there. Hi there. Ho there. You're as welcome as can be.
1: Got that right.
0: Yeah. From the O'Reilly Auto Parts Studios, it's the Bob and Tom Show. Christy Lee at the news desk.
1: Hi.
0: Josh Arnold there.
2: Hi.
0: There's Ace Cosby.
3: Hello.
0: Jeff Oske.
4: Greetings.
0: Pat Godwin on assignment. I'm Chick McGee, and that, of course, was the amazing Paul Thorne in what could be... It's right near the top, I know that. Most requested songs we ever get is A Great Day to Whoop Somebody's Ass.
1: I believe that.
0: Sorry to bother you at work, this email begins. It's from Rita.
1: Is she a meter maid?
0: It doesn't mention if she is, but she... Rita, lovely Rita.
1: I don't know why I thought that.
0: All right, now you're starting with the Beatles stuff. Is that right?
1: You know my husband's a huge Beatles fan.
0: I've been listening since right after sometime in 1995. Love the show. It always brightens my day, Rita says.
1: Oh, nice, Rita.
0: My favorite song ever. It's a great day for me to whoop somebody's ass. Love all of you. I don't know... Fellas, you might want to listen up to this part. I don't know how Christy Lee has put up with all of you for so long.
4: She's got a point.
0: She just might have a point.
1: Rita, I drink.
0: Really?
1: Well, no, I don't anymore, but not much.
0: I don't any less.
1: Yeah, that's true.
0: I'll tell you that.
1: No, behind the scenes, these guys are wonderful.
0: Yeah. Well, yeah. We better be, because Christy... is the hallway bully.
4: Yeah,
1: I am.
4: We know better.
0: Yeah, we don't, if we say something to her cross on the air, she...
1: I'll put you in your place.
0: Dex us in the hallway.
1: I'll wreck you right there in the hall.
4: Christy, have you tried the new Mike's Dirty cans?
1: No.
4: They're like it's some sort of...
1: Hard lemonade kind of thing?
4: It's a hard lemonade, but not carbonated. And it is delicious.
1: Does it go down smooth?
4: Like, 12 went down the other day for me.
0: sort of like a dirty martini? Is that
4: No, it's like kind of those dirty Cokes.
0: I don't know what that is.
4: Milk and Coke, I guess. It's cream.
0: Oh, like Laverne on Laverne and Shirley.
4: Yeah,
0: yes.
4: A little dash
0: milk
4: of
0: and
4: cream
0: Pepsi.
4: In your...
0: That was, milk and Pepsi was a thing there.
4: There they are. They are delicious.
0: Oh, we got Very Berry, Dirty Lemon, Dark Cherry, and
4: the
0: pineapple
4: and the Dirty Lemon. The cherry one, no. Cherry is
1: that
4: out.
1: Lemonade.
4: It tastes like cough syrup. The other three, you will drink them so quickly that you'll be drunk.
0: Nice.
4: Yeah.
0: I remember one day, not that long ago, a magical summer day, Josh and I were on my deck, and we were having Zimas.
1: Oh, yeah, when they brought Zima back.
0: They had re-released the Zimas, and that was quite the afternoon.
3: I don't know that we even finished a six-pack between us.
0: I don't think we did. We
3: started getting sugar headaches.
0: And there's nothing worse than a headache fueled by sugar. I got into a bottle of... glazed donut vodka one day on the air. Oh, man. If you can imagine that. Because alcohol turns to sugar. And then you got the glazed donut aspect in it.
1: Mm-hmm.
0: Good Lord.
1: Double the sugar, double the fun.
0: You would think. But
4: I feel like Zima attracts bees.
3: I do, too. I kind of feel
4: like
3: that way,
4: I don't know why, but I always feel like whenever I had a Zima, there was a bee issue.
1: Speaking of
0: bumblebees, honeybees?
1: Honeybees.
0: Okay.
1: Last night, I went outside to turn my warbler off, and there was...
0: Hold it. Your warbler and your bird bath, right? It bubbles the water.
1: It stirs the water so that it doesn't get... Mosquitoes don't lay eggs.
0: You've got a warbler specifically for your bird bath.
1: Yes. And when I went out there, it was like... I don't know, duskish. There was a little honeybee drinking out of my little bird bath. Ignored the bee bath, but was right there on the bird bath.
0: Hold it. Wait a minute. You have a bee bath as well?
1: I have
0: a
1: bee bath, and then I have a bird bath. The bee bath is smaller. I think I've shown it to you before. It's an upside-down flower pot with the tray on top, and it's got rocks in it and some water. But the little bees will drown if they get in the bird bath.
0: This reminds me, I wanted to ask you a question. Yeah. Are you out of your mind?
1: I've worked in here a long time.
4: Do you have them labeled properly so the bee knows which fountain to go
1: maybe
4: to?
1: Maybe that's
0: that might have been the problem.
4: You got to have the little sign.
3: I thought they stopped labeling fountains in the 60s.
0: And rightfully so, by the way. Yeah. Hey, bee, this is the wrong fountain. Go drink at your own bee bath.
1: So the bird bath that's turned into a squirrel bath, bird bath, bee bath. Because the squirrels like to get up there and drink, too.
0: Damn squirrels.
1: I know. They eat all your bird seed.
0: My golden, who turns 13 next month, August the 26th, she turns 13. She's never been happier than the midday when she brought a squirrel to the back door.
1: Oh.
0: Right in her mouth. She was tails wagging.
3: Hey, Dad, look at this.
0: Look at this, man. You'll never believe it.
1: I finally got her.
0: Oh, well, actually what she said was, look at that, huh?
3: Yeah.
0: Oh, man, this is great. Yeah, that's right.
1: Anyway, it was sweet. You'd be surprised how much a bird will, a bee will drink. Is there a long time?
4: It can put it away.
3: Yeah. How dry I am.
0: You think bees can drink that Mike's Hard?
4: I think they'd find it delicious.
0: Dirty lemonade.
1: Mike's Dirty Lemonade.
4: Yeah.
1: Well, I'm going to visit the girls this weekend. Maybe I'll have to check
4: it out. I think they'll
1: enjoy
4: it.
1: Yeah.
0: You ever drink something at the end of a driveway? That was a big thing there too long ago.
1: Driveway drinking was big where I grew up.
0: Really?
1: Oh, yeah, in the smaller Midwestern towns.
0: I went to somebody's house up in the hoity-toity part of our city, and
1: they were driveway drinking?
0: And with a box of wine right down at the end of the driveway, and they had their golf carts parked
1: down there.
0: The cul-de-sac
1: wine drinking,
0: and it was
1: big.
0: It was, I believe, they kept saying whoever would arrive at the driveway, they'd look at it, oh, it's on!
1: Yeah.
0: And they would start drinking box wine at the end of the driveway.
1: That's kind of been a joke at our house because I caught my husband. He has these folding chairs that he got from the Indianapolis Motor Speedway.
0: Yeah.
1: And he was sitting out there in in the garage with on the chair, and I go, oh, reliving our past, are you?
0: Drinking on a lawn chair at the end of the driveway?
1: Drinking on a driveway, garage drinking.
0: Well, in the garage, I also have been to a couple parties.
1: A lot of people do that.
0: The garage is also the site for beer pong.
1: Yeah.
4: Oh, yeah.
3: Oh, yeah.
0: Yeah.
1: TV in the garage? Do you have a TV in your garage, Josh?
3: No.
1: Yeah.
0: I'm in the process of cleaning my garage out, so maybe I'll...
1: Put a TV in there?
0: I'll put a TV in there.
1: You live in a cul-de-sac. You could have cul-de-sac parties. Do you know your neighbors?
0: That's true. Oh, no. You know what? One of my neighbors passed away. The one that came over and said, hey, how you doing?
3: Oh, yeah.
1: That one, huh?
0: Leonard, I think.
3: Right. Yeah. Oh, he passed away?
0: Yeah. We saw an ambulance over there a couple months ago, and now the house is for sale. So I can only... Yeah.
3: Well, maybe he recovered, but he went, you know what? I don't need a house anymore. I'm going to a senior...
1: Maybe that's it.
0: Maybe he downsized.
1: Did he have a wife? Was he living there by himself?
0: There was someone there living with him, yes.
1: Okay.
0: I got a couple of his packages one time.
1: All right.
0: I took them over there. And she had a low cut. No, I don't. I probably shouldn't mention that.
4: I went to a driveway party at my brother's house, and one of his friends had the frunk of the Tesla open, and they had put ice in it, and they just had it full of beers and drinks.
3: Oh, wow.
1: Okay.
0: So is the... trunk on a Tesla in the front?
4: Yeah, there's no engine.
0: It's all batteries.
4: Yeah, they filled it full of ice and drinks. I was like, this is the richest, coolest thing I've ever seen.
1: No joke.
4: It's awesome.
0: That might explain why Tesla sells so well.
1: It could be.
0: Because you could put...
1: You got a rolling cooler.
3: Yeah.
0: Is that considered an open container if your front trunk's full of beer?
3: If it's not open, it isn't.
0: That's true. That's true.
1: Can you drive with it full like that, Jason?
0: Or self-drive?
1: I don't know.
4: That's the best part. You drank all night, then you have it self-drive you home. Is that legal, Jason?
3: That is not legal.
4: Oh, okay. I say try it. It's probably state to state.
1: We're looking at Jason because he owns a Tesla.
0: That's right. Yeah. Sports coming up. Baker Mayfield feels disrespected as the NFL training camps continue. We had two outs, bottom of the ninth. Down 3-0, and a grand slam hit last night.
3: No way.
0: To win it for the home team, and he was down 0-2. When he hit the grand slam.
3: A Hollywood ending.
0: And he's Roger Clemens' son.
1: What?
0: It just gets bigger and bigger, doesn't it? Yeah. Twins win last night. Chrissy, what's coming up in the world of news?
1: If you're a Knott's Landing fan, do you remember Donna Mills? Starred in Knots Landing.
0: Yeah.
1: She's making some news today.
0: Oh, gosh. I thought
1: she's not dead.
0: Okay.
1: I promise. Phew. It's actually good. She's 85 years old, but she's going to be your latest entrance in OnlyFans.
3: Oh, really?
0: Donna Mills is going to OnlyFans.
1: She's going to OnlyFans, yep.
4: Wow.
0: Talk about a gilf, right? Remember Donna
4: Mills? I would
0: think
4: so. Oh, man. She's vaguely beautiful. From Knots Landing.
0: Yeah.
4: And it's a shame he's not here, Godwin had like a date or two with her.
1: Are you serious?
0: I think that's right. I remember
4: either that.
0: Either
4: that or somebody was trying to set them up, or I forget exactly, but there was a semi-romantic connection between Pat Godwin and Donna.
0: Absolutely.
1: Man, he went older there, didn't he?
0: I'm kind of glad Pat's not here today. I wouldn't want to break the news to him that she's going to go on OnlyFans.
4: Oh, it's Jay Giles song all over again.
1: Yeah.
0: Yeah. The xenophobe. Hey, in the United States, did you people know that there's a break-in every 26 seconds? 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We'll be right back. 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
2: Good morning, I'm Jim Irizarry. Indiana Dunes National Park is advising visitors not to swim at five beaches after E. coli levels exceeded state water quality standards. Park officials said testing on Wednesday indicated that E. coli levels at Mount Baldy Beach, Central Beach, Dunbar Beach, Portage Lakefront, and West Beach exceeded water quality standards for swimming. Due to an increased risk of contracting an illness while swimming, the National Park advises against swimming at those locations until further notice. More test results come later today. The Nile City Council has approved ballot language for November's election after a petition gained enough signatures to put it to a vote. If passed, the ordinance would limit the number of marijuana licenses in the city to five. Niles currently has five licenses issued. Voters will cast their ballots for the ordinance on November 3rd. The traffic light at the intersection of Jefferson Boulevard and Logan Street has been out for weeks after underground wiring was struck by a directional boring contractor working nearby. The intersection is currently operating as a four-way flashing stop. The pedestrian crossing lights are also out. South Bend City officials hope to have the light working again within the month. Tristan Peters drew a bases-loaded walk in the 11th inning to force in automatic runner Chase Meidroth. The Chicago White Sox edged the New York Yankees 2-1. Alex Bregman drove in the go-ahead run with a 10th inning double. The Chicago Cubs went on to win 4-2 over the St. Louis Cardinals. The Detroit Tigers were off yesterday. The South Bend Cubs defeated the Lake County Captains in historic fashion, rolling to an 11-8 victory. The Cubs broke the South Bend Cubs record for pitching strikeouts in a single game with 19. They also mashed five home runs, tying the single game record for long balls. The series continues this weekend with 7 p.m. first pitches tonight and tomorrow night, and 1 p.m. on Sunday. 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
6: Sunshine this morning. We'll see clouds this afternoon and chances of rain increase this afternoon and this evening. Highs today at 83. I'm meteorologist Carrie Pujol.
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0: 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It's the Bob and Tom Show at the news desk. It's Christy Lee.
1: Hello.
0: There's Josh Arnold.
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0: There's Ace Cosby.
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0: 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It's the Bob and Tom Show. At the news desk, it's Christy Lee.
1: Hello.
0: There's Josh Arnold.
2: Hi.
0: There's Ace Cosby.
3: Hello.
0: Jeff

0: sitting it out.
1: Oh.
2: You know, they had to be like, Bobby, kids are going to think that you're taking the shade out of the sun. Yeah. Come on, Bobby.
3: Taking a shave.
0: I always thought
1: Nobody
0: he was taking
1: that's
0: a
1: not a verb.
0: I thought he was taking a shave out in the sun. That's what I thought that was. All these years.
2: Did that turn you on?
0: A little bit.
1: Well, the man steps outside, shaves.
2: That's right.
0: And he had Julie, Julie, Julie, do you love me? That's all.
2: Julie, Julie, Julie. I had a Bobby Sherman song on 45, the little smaller record.
0: Did he do the theme for
2: Seven Brides for Seven Brothers?
1: You know who he looked like, Jeff? He looks almost exactly like the guy from Empire Records who goes, the music artist who goes to the record store.
4: Oh, Sexy Rexy?
1: Yeah, Rex Tillman or whatever.
4: Yeah. Oh, okay. Nice.
2: Really?
1: Yeah.
2: Wow. That's something else. Let's see. Dear Bob and Tom Show, this is from Johnny, and his last name is WADD, he says.
1: Oh, all right. Johnny Wadd? That seems unlikely, but
2: I don't think it's the original, but
1: right.
2: But here we go. I heard your segment with Greg Warren. It always seems to turn to Pringles.
0: Yeah.
2: And yesterday was no exception, or was it Tuesday? I forget. If you've ever tried Pringles sour cream and onion after they've been in the freezer overnight.
0: Oh.
1: Huh?
2: Johnny says they are absolutely the best that way. You guys rock.
1: We'll try it here.
2: I'm curious.
1: Yeah.
2: I got to tell you.
1: Wonder what the heck it does.
2: I don't know.
0: Mm.
2: I tell you what, it upsets Baker Mayfield. He feels disrespected, and I think a Pringle is at the bottom of it.
1: Is that right?
2: That was a ham-fisted segue. You were right there with me. You were yes-anded to beat the band. Thank you, Josh. Christy, news? Donna Mills is okay.
0: Donna
2: right?
0: Mills is okay, but we're going to continue our
2: Donna
0: flashback.
2: Mills, Donna Mills if, hunk?
0: If you're a Knott's Landing fan.
2: Oh, yeah.
0: I had forgotten about the Gary Ewing connection because it was a spinoff of Dallas.
2: And Valene.
0: And Valene was Gary's wife, Valene Ewing.
2: Valene Ewing.
0: That is a name, ladies and gentlemen.
2: Valene is a...
0: Valene did not catch on, I
2: think. Hollywood producer's idea of a white trash name, I think.
0: Yeah.
2: Wow. Well, let's call her Valene. That'll play in Peoria, won't it? Oh, yeah.
1: Whenever I hear it, I feel like I should also hear, do not take Valene if you are allergic to Valene.
2: That's exactly right.
0: Perfect. Also, we have Red Baron with some big news for their 50th anniversary.
1: I'm a fan. You guys like them?
2: The pizza? Yeah. Oh, yeah.
0: 50-topping pizza.
1: What?
2: 50?
1: It weighs 17 pounds.
2: A pepperoni sausage.
0: I have the complete list.
2: Green pepper. Oh, my
0: Coming
2: gosh.
0: Coming up.
2: All 50?
0: 50.
2: All right. We're in the O'Reilly Auto Parts Studios. 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
1: Welcome back to the Bob and Tom Show. We are in the O'Reilly Auto Parts Studios. Christy Lee at the news desk.
2: Hello.
1: There's Josh Arnold.
3: Hey.
1: Yeah, baby. There's Ace Cosby.
3: Hey.
1: Hello. There's Jeff Oske.
4: Hello, sir.
1: Hello. We got these emails for you from our wonderful listeners. And this one goes, this is from Alex. I worked at Fort McAllister State Park near Savannah, Georgia.
2: Ah, lovely place.
1: We had a reconstruction, a Civil War reconstruction, I guess. It's called a hot shot furnace. This is where a solid cannonball would be heated red hot and then fired into a ship, and it would set the said ship on fire.
3: Wow.
1: And then, of course, the ironclad battleships became the Monitor and the Merrimack, and I don't know why I remember that, but I'm pretty sure that was the names of those iron ships. The hot cannonballs had no effect on the metal ships.
3: Gotcha. Yeah. Wow.
1: They just sailed right on. There you go.
2: That's cool.
3: Do they still have that pirate ship, reenactment semi kind of thing in Vegas?
2: Oh, no. It used to be.
3: No. It's not there anymore?
2: Yeah.
3: You kind of watch
2: that. That was fun.
3: Watch the cannonballs.
4: Yeah. Oh, it's gone?
2: Yeah.
1: Where was that?
2: Was it Treasure Island?
3: Yeah, it was right outside of Treasure Island.
1: Yeah. Oh, that's right. That's right.
3: Oh, yeah, that's right. They did rebrand it just T.I.
2: Mm-hmm.
3: And it's not T.I.'s, it's not the hip hop star.
4: Oh.
1: There was a similar one, Disney World.
2: Pirates of the Caribbean.
1: Of the Caribbean, mm-hmm. And there was a guy chasing a girl, but they.
2: I changed that.
1: Chases
2: a pig.
1: The guy chases a pig.
2: I believe.
3: Yeah. We all know pirates have no interest in
2: ladies.
3: Yeah.
1: You give a pirate a choice between a lady and a pig, he's going to take the pig.
2: At the end, they have Johnny Depp now, you know, at the end of the Pirates of the Caribbean ride, they have a animatronic Johnny Depp.
1: Is that right?
2: I believe he actually did that one or two.
3: Yeah, he has shown up in there.
2: Yeah, he's shown up in real life.
1: Yeah, he shows up in children's hospitals and stuff as Jack Sparrow.
3: Which is unbelievable.
1: Yeah.
3: That's amazing. That's wonderful.
2: I really watch those movies a lot. Maybe too much.
1: That first one is really good, right?
2: Yeah.
3: Entertaining really is all get out.
2: In fact, the girls and I watched it when we were on vacation in Folly Beach. I love that movie.
1: No kidding.
2: Yes.
1: You had Folly Beach laid out in front of you.
2: It was
1: beautiful
2: night.
1: Weather.
2: It was nighttime.
1: Well, that's when you take your romantic walks on the beach.
2: With my kids?
1: Yes. Well, why not?
3: You don't have to. It's not gross. You just talk about romance.
1: That's right.
3: Right.
1: And what guys really want.
2: We know what guys really want.
1: Well, that's... What do you mean?
2: What do I mean?
1: We want a pig.
2: Is that what you want? I need to make a correction. You would think as a huge Bobby Sherman fan...
1: And I started this, so I apologize.
2: It's not Seven Brides for Seven Brothers. He starred in Here Come the Brides with David Soule. That's why his name came up.
1: Yes.
3: You know what?
2: They were the Bolt Brothers.
3: Thank you.
2: You're welcome.
3: For clarifying.
1: What brothers?
2: The Bolt Brothers.
1: B-O-L-T.
2: Mm-hmm.
1: Bolt.
2: Okay. Robert Brown, Bobby Sherman, and David Soule.
1: Yeah, Robert Brown, I believe, was the older brother.
2: Yes, he was Jason Bolt.
1: Here come the brides.
2: Jason, Jeremy, and Joshua, the Bolt brothers.
3: I see.
1: Jumpin' Jiminy.
2: Yeah.
3: I'm glad I missed it.
1: That had to be on ABC.
2: I'm sure. It sounds like an ABC.
1: With Hutch starring in that.
3: Oh,
2: yeah,
3: right.
2: they wouldn't cross over, would they?
1: Yeah. We can't talk about Here Come the Brides. I want to talk about Hank.
3: You're right.
1: Amazing.
3: Coronet Blue.
1: Coronet Blue.
2: Tom never saw Here Come the Brides.
1: A Jack Lemmon movie.
2: Yeah. Although Perry Como did sing the title song for it. Seattle.
1: But then.
2: Bobby Sherman recut the song.
3: Okay. Yeah. All right.
1: Bobby looked at
2: Perry. Are you Bobby Sherman'd out, Josh? I could go on.
4: I'm good.
1: What do you mean? You can never have enough Bobby Sherman. Easy come, easy go.
2: Do guys, when they're in
1: whoa,
4: out of the sun.
2: I guess they did, because you did Farrah Fawcett. Put up, like, Teen Idol posters of girls when, you know what I'm saying?
3: Yeah. I didn't have any.
1: Rock bands is what I did.
2: Okay, so no.
1: I had, like, Rare Earth and Elton
3: I had
1: John,
3: some in my locker.
2: So you didn't have, like, Marsha Brady on your wall? Mm-hmm. Or...
3: But I had buddies that had Cindy Crawford. That was big.
2: Okay.
1: I don't think girls were put on, before Farrah Fawcett, I don't think any, I don't think that was
5: I had
1: on.
5: A topless Madonna poster where she was, had hands covering
2: yeah.
5: her breasts.
2: Oh, I remember
5: okay.
2: that.
5: And that was up for about half a day.
3: Yeah.
5: And my mom tore it up.
1: No
5: We
1: kidding.
5: Weren't allowed to hang up pictures of girls.
2: Oh, okay.
5: I had a lot of.
3: That's why mine were in my locker.
5: Porsche posters, Ferrari posters.
2: Because we had Tiger Beat and Teen Magazine, and they had all these. They would have the posters on the inside where you could take them out, and like a centerfold kind of thing.
1: Remember Jack Wilde was a teen idol, the guy from H.R. Puff and Stuff?
2: Oh, yes.
1: Jack Wilde on set of Puff and Stuff. And they had behind-the-scenes photos.
3: With his flute.
1: Unbelievable.
2: With his flute, you're right.
1: Oh,
2: man.
1: Boy.
2: All right. I didn't know if guys did that.
3: Yeah.
1: Mm-hmm. I don't remember.
3: Claudia Schiffer was also in a...
2: Oh, okay. Yeah.
3: That kind of, yeah.
2: The guess...
3: That's the age that I...
1: Okay.
3: That's who were on the poster.
2: Yeah.
1: All right.
3: I had... Who did I have in my locker? Jenny McCarthy.
1: Okay.
3: And maybe Sarah Michelle Gellar.
2: Cute.
3: Yeah.
2: She's cute.
1: You know, I got to go back and watch Charmed. I remember liking one episode I saw in there. There was a...
2: I never watched the
1: girl
2: series.
1: On there that caught my eye.
3: Oh. Alyssa Milano or Shannon Doherty or are you talking about Buffy?
1: No, it was
2: Charmed,
1: one of the three witches, but not
3: gotcha.
1: One of the two big names.
3: Yeah, who is the third?
1: I don't remember.
2: Now I have to look that up. I'll look it up for you.
1: All right, well, you're looking that up. I'll touch on sports, as Tom would say, quite quickly. From Tampa, Florida, of course, NFL camps are in session, and Baker Mayfield said he feels disrespected by the Tampa Bay Buccaneers, and Baker says he's focused on playing his best football. Did you find the lady on Charmed?
2: Is it Holly Marie Combs?
1: Yes, Holly Marie Combs.
3: That's her.
1: Yeah. I don't know whose daughter she was to get that part, but
3: Ray.
2: Oh.
1: Yeah. Mm-hmm. That's who I thought of. The two-time Pro Bowl quarterback Mayfield says he didn't get the contract extension he sought and plans to play out the final season. I clearly said, okay.
3: Wait.
1: Final season of his three-year. He's just going to try to get by on the third year of his $100 million contract.
3: Oh, yeah. Hopefully he can scrape by.
1: Bless his heart. You remember Baker was the number one overall pick in the 2018 NFL draft by the Cleveland Browns. That's
3: Does
1: right.
3: he have an argument here? Is he indeed being disrespected?
1: Tampa Bay should have signed him by now, because they're like the Steelers, for interest, would sign Baker Mayfield in a heartbeat.
3: Okay.
1: But we'll see what they decide to do. But this is a big year for Todd Bowles, former Redskin head coach of Tampa Bay. He can't afford to mess around. He needs
2: really?
1: His quarterback. Oh, yeah. WNBA last night, Minnesota, Chicago, and Vegas win. And that brings us to...
6: Stupid World Record.
1: A man from the UK has broken the record for the most fish sticks eaten in 1 minute.
3: Brilliant. Yes.
1: Now
3: Smash it.
1: Can give this a run for their money.
2: Really?
1: 32-year-old Nathan Davies said he wanted to break a world record after winning $130,000 on a game show. What
7: will you do with the money, Nathan? Possibly donate some of it to charity? Oh, no, I'm going to break a record for eating the most fish sticks. Yes.
1: Davies, the father of two, decided on the fish sticks record and was able to eat 15 within the time limit.
2: In a minute?
1: 15 in 1 minute.
3: Okay.
1: I think I can shatter that.
2: Should do.
3: We'll try, dude.
5: Yeah.
1: I mean,
3: I bet it's harder than you think.
1: Depending on how hot they are, that's the only thing to slow me down.
2: Are they the standard Mrs. Paul's fish sticks?
1: I think
7: I believe they went with Van de Kamp's.
2: Oh.
1: Oh, goodness.
2: Oh.
1: Oh, look at him. He's rolling.
3: And don't they say fish fingers? Oh. Most fish fingers / fish sticks.
7: Fish and finger pie. Yeah. Okay. Good Lord.
2: Okay.
3: He's a fit man.
2: Yeah.
1: He kind of looks like Jason Isbell. What the hell?
2: He doesn't really look like he's eating that fast either, does he?
1: He looks like he's taking his time.
2: Yeah.
1: What the hell? Did he
2: right? He should be doing double-fisted.
1: Break a record.
2: You're right.
1: Joey Chestnut wouldn't eat him that way.
3: I think you're going to get a cap and crunch effect on the roof of your mouth from fish sticks like that.
4: Yeah.
1: I think he might.
5: Yeah, I think it depends on which fish stick brand you go with. Some are a little crunchier, some are a little softer.
1: Yeah, I would insist on tartar sauce. You have to, right?
3: Oh, yeah.
2: No.
3: Maybe it's against the rules because it acts as a lubricant.
1: No tartar sauce.
2: I'm dry.
3: Well, there are sprays and stuff.
2: I meant my food is dry, Josh.
1: I believe there's
2: I do not have any problems in that area. Thank you.
1: There are pills to take?
3: Something, yeah.
1: What is that we were saying? That name is...
3: Oh, yeah, Valine.
1: Valine. Can help you with moisture. Hey, I need to remind you that when you speed while driving, you have less time to whatever comes across your path. Maybe it's a sharp turn taking you by surprise, another car turning out in front of you, a truck could brake suddenly, a bicyclist could enter the road ahead, or a pedestrian could be walking his doggy, and your foot on the gas might lead to some problems. You may not think any of these things could happen to you, but you won't see them coming until they happen, and it's too late. If you're speeding, you don't have time to course correct. You don't have time to stop. And it only takes an instant for disaster. The speed limit isn't just there to protect you. It's there to protect your passengers, other drivers, cyclists, pedestrians, and everyone sharing the road. Slow down, obey the law, and help keep everyone around you safe, because speeding catches up with you. Paid for by NHTSA. We'll be right back. 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
8: Good morning, I'm Jim Irizarry. Both candidates vying for the St. Joseph County Council District C seat are speaking out against data center development in the northern part of the county. At Tuesday's St. Joseph County Council meeting, Republican candidate Jamie O'Brien proposed a two-year moratorium on data center development. Democratic candidate Jan Cervelli said she has publicly opposed data center development since the start of the year. Both candidates say assessments need to come before any further development proceeds. A man has been arrested for an incident that involved firing a weapon at passing vehicles on Tuesday night. 45-year-old Sean Norton was arrested and taken to the St. Joseph County Jail. The incident happened near the intersection of Bendix Drive and Nymphs Parkway. No one was hurt and no vehicles were hit. Norton faces multiple charges, including criminal recklessness, pointing a firearm, and possession of methamphetamine. Most people likely drive by license plate cameras without even knowing, as more pop up across Michigan and the country, but soon there could be regulations to restrict their usage. Michigan State Senator Jim Runstad is introducing a bill to require police to get a warrant before the data can be used, except in emergencies. It would also restrict data storage to 14 days. Two similar House bills have been stalled in committee, and Runstad isn't confident on his prospects, but promises to keep working as the issue isn't going away. The U.S. Senate adjourned for the week without scheduling a vote for the expansive Protect College Sports Act, making it increasingly unlikely that the floundering legislative effort will move forward this summer, despite a flurry of negotiations in the past week to try to revive it. Administrators from the Big Ten and SEC held separate meetings Thursday to decide if they wanted to support the latest version of the Senate bill aimed at reforming college sports. Neither conference ultimately voted on the matter.
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10: Sunshine this morning. We'll see clouds this afternoon and chances of rain increase this afternoon and this evening. Highs today at 83. I'm meteorologist Carrie Pujol.
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1: 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It's the Bob and Tom Show. There's Christy Lee at the news desk.
2: Hi.
1: There's Jess Hooker.
2: Hi.
1: There's Josh Arnold.
17: Hello.
1: There's Ace Cosby.
18: Howdy.
1: Howdy do. And there's Jeff Oskey.
19: Yes, sir.
1: And one more letter specifically for Josh.
20: Hi there.
1: Good morning, Josh. I heard you talking about cats and dogs wearing clothes. Specifically, Josh mentioned Gravy has a St. Louis Blues sweater.
20: Yeah.
1: Well, this is from Howard.
20: Hi, Howard.
1: In Maine. Morrill, Maine. M-O-R-R-I-L-L. And there is his Golden Doodle wearing a Bruins jersey.
20: Nice.
1: Boston Bruins. Unbelievable. So there you go.
2: That's sweet.
1: The Golden Doodle looks like it's happy. I don't see the Golden Doodle's name in this. Oh. Well, you... If you can drive-

0: Doodle wearing a Bruins jersey.
1: Nice.
0: Boston Bruins. Unbelievable. So there you go.
2: That's sweet.
0: The golden doodle looks like it's happy.

0: Catching a baseball off his.
1: Why do you got your back to the field,
2: it
1: though?
2: It didn't make any sense.
1: Yeah.
3: Well, that's true.
1: That's kind of what you get.
4: I think he attention. Was trying to, like, get out of the aisle, right? Like, he was.
2: It's like he didn't know what
3: to
2: do. It
3: looked like he
2: do.
3: Was talking to the guy behind
2: it
3: him.
2: It did.
0: Well, anybody who goes to a baseball game knows you try not to get up and walk in front of somebody when there's a batter in the box. You kind of try to wait.
3: Especially if it's your team.
0: Yeah.
3: Mm-hmm.
4: He wasn't even dressed for baseball. Like, as soon as I know, saw that, him, I was like,
2: that guy got free tickets.
4: That guy's hosting. Yes.
3: Businessman special.
4: Yeah.
0: He's a sponsor. You know he is. Yeah. And that does
3: Thank
0: it for
3: you.
0: Sports.
3: Thank You're you for welcome. That update.
0: That's all right.
3: We've been teasing this all morning. Donna Mills, the 85-year-old star of 1980 soap opera Knott's Landing.
0: And you remember who Donna Mills is, Jess?
4: I remember the name, but I had no female adults in my family watched Knott's Landing, so I don't remember it.
0: Okay.
3: She joined OnlyFans recently. She told Variety, quote, "I've always appreciated the incredible support and encouragement I've received from my fans over the years. Social media has been a wonderful way to stay connected, but I'm excited to join OnlyFans because it offers the opportunity for a more personal, direct connection, and I can make money." Oh, she didn't say that, but she can.
0: But she can.
3: The page is free to subscribe to, with paid content available for between $10 and $60. So far, it does not appear to feature any nudity. Do we have any pictures of Donna Mills?
4: She's old.
3: Okay.
0: All the pictures I can find, she looks like she just walked off the set of Knott's Landing. So I.
4: Oh, okay.
0: I don't.
2: 85.
4: Can I look?
0: Yeah.
5: Oh, she. Yeah.
0: You remember her, right?
2: Her videos are $10 to $60 unless you go before 5, and then they're.
0: you're
3: she
0: talking
3: was very
0: about,
3: pretty at the time.
0: You're talking about the early bird, right?
2: That's right. Yes.
0: That's right. Yeah. You got to take advantage of the early bird.
3: There you go. I mean, is that her at 85? That's bad.
2: No.
3: No? Oh.
0: It looks like her face is too tight. That's what I'm
3: Well, she might be just putting up old pictures, too.
2: I have a feeling it's the only thing that's
4: too maybe.
2: Tight.
3: Yeah.
0: What year would you put up pictures of you on OnlyFans, Josh? How old were you when you were at your hottest, in your estimation?
2: Now.
0: Now, right
2: I'm
0: now?
2: I'm at my hottest now.
0: Okay, with the beard and the, the manly.
2: And the toed.
0: You can pout at the camera. Oh, yeah.
2: Right.
0: I like that.
2: I'm just world weary enough to have a to have a smolder.
0: And to have something to smolder about.
2: Right.
0: Yes. I get that.
1: Jess, you can start one with your cooking and call it Only Pans.
4: There's a lady that already has it.
1: No, a topless cooking show?
4: Yeah, she already has it.
1: How am I unaware of this?
4: She's
0: topless?
4: I don't know what her premise is, but yeah, it's Only Pans.
2: That's right.
4: Yeah, it is. It's awesome.
2: There's also a fishing one called Only Fins already.
1: So. Oh, really?
3: Only
1: is there one for Dan Aykroyd called Only Dans?
2: I hope so. Only Dans.
4: Oh, just hot Dans.
2: Yeah.
4: Okay. I have to, who's a hot Dan?
2: Dan Marino?
4: He's cute. Yeah.
1: It's just those two guys.
4: Yeah, that's it.
1: Aykroyd and Marino.
0: Unbelievable pictures of Aykroyd and
2: Danny McBride. Do you find him attractive?
4: Yeah, he's fine. Yeah. I don't know. I guess.
2: Daniel Radcliffe?
4: He
2: played Harry Potter.
3: Yeah, he was Harry Potter.
0: And
3: cute.
0: He was nude on stage in Equus or something.
3: Yes.
0: Yeah. All right.
4: But we haven't.
3: Daniel Day-Lewis?
4: Okay, yeah. But all kind of odd, if you think about it.
0: Yeah.
4: Odd in their own way. Like, none of the Dans that we're naming are traditionally hot.
3: Mm-hmm.
4: You know what I mean?
3: Yeah, it's not like Dan McConaughey.
2: Daniel. Exactly. What about Daniel Kim from Lost, the Korean husband?
4: Yeah, he's handsome. Yeah, for sure.
2: He was built, for sure. Yeah,
4: he was.
0: He was ripped. He was shredded.
2: Yeah.
3: Mm. Hot Dans. Wasn't that the name of a hot dog stand or something?
0: Hot Dan?
4: It was Gay Dan's was the place.
2: Yeah. Gay Dan's Hot Dogs?
0: There was Gay Dan's Hot Dogs, yes.
4: Yeah.
0: Certainly
4: it,
0: was.
4: In,
0: it was
4: Indianapolis,
0: a little,
4: area.
0: A little shack.
3: Yeah.
0: Greatest hot dogs on earth.
2: Awesome.
0: Yeah.
3: A demonic-looking, chainsaw-wielding, centaur-shaped robot is the talk of the internet.
2: Oh, good. Build that.
0: An idea whose time has come. Let that run amok.
3: Bo G, founder of the California company Sidaris designed the robot to be a futuristic helper of mankind.
0: Really?
3: Yes. The robot dubbed three halves, basically, half human, half goat, half horse, would be controlled by a human using a joystick and is intended to make the forestry and line clearing industry a bit safer and more effective.
0: Is that right?
2: Forestry.
3: Yes. The founder told the New York Post that the robot is still in the prototype stages and that the current model still lacks attached working legs. That would be key, I would think.
1: Yeah.
0: But isn't logging like one of the most dangerous professions on Earth?
2: So many accidents can happen. Yeah. Weird accidents, too.
0: Right. Hmm. Right. Get crushed by a tree. Is that him?
2: Yeah. It looks absolutely demonic to me.
1: Yeah,
0: the goat head is what...
2: Exactly.
0: Yeah.
2: I mean,
0: holy
2: that is
0: hell.
2: A symbol of demonism.
4: Yeah, it is.
1: Yeah. Oh, good.
2: Demonology.
1: We have a Beale robot. That's awesome.
3: Well, and it looks like you could ride him because of the way the horse body is.
0: Oh, yes.
3: You could put a saddle on that.
4: Yeah, straight to hell.
3: Yeah.
0: I'm going to ride this to hell, everybody. I'll see you.
2: That's bonkers.
4: Yeah.
3: They're having trouble with the working legs. Yeah. Okay.
0: He arrived in the pickup truck, it looks like.
3: Mm-hmm.
0: Yeah.
2: And it's going to, but the function is important?
3: Yeah, but if you're in a logger, it might be important.
4: You mean
3: the function of the whole robot?
2: Yeah, I don't understand what it does that man can't.
4: I don't either. And loggers, like, they appear to be like this is their job, this is their identity.
2: Right.
4: Like, they wouldn't want to cut corners, right? They take pride in their work.
2: Yes.
1: Yeah.
4: Why would they want something like that?
2: I don't know.
0: I would think logging would be in your blood, right?
4: Yes, yeah.
0: It would be more than a job.
3: It says line clearing, so I don't know. Maybe that just helps. I don't know.
2: I wonder what that... I mean, that would be clearing all the branches and stuff away from lines, wouldn't it?
3: Oh, yeah, those guys.
2: So,
0: if anything could bring a robot down, it would be electricity.
2: Yeah.
1: Yeah.
0: Right?
2: Baffling. One of the weirder... Isn't there a bizarre, like, sort of lumberjack injury... A freak thing where the tree will fall, but then come back up, and people have been trapped in that cut.
4: Oh man!
1: Yeah,
3: no.
2: That can just happen.
0: Yes, I think you're right. Yeah, and there's nothing you can. It just happens or it doesn't.
2: Yeah. So you think it's timbering, but it's actually going to come back up on you.
1: Well, and it'll start falling, and then the base kick out.
4: Yes,
1: and that's where people get hit.
2: Yeah,
1: because instead of it just falling straight. It starts to fall, and then the base of the thing kicks out, and that's where the people get crushed.
0: You know, and it's one of those things where an amateur thinks they can take a tree down.
2: Yeah,
0: you know? Like, I'll chop that tree down, no problem.
2: Right.
0: It hits their house or their dog or whatever.
1: Dude, my hillbilly dad, we took down so many trees growing up. We heated our house with wood my entire life.
0: Yeah.
1: And so we all summer you had to get the wood.
4: Yeah.
1: And we would take my... Uncle's tow truck, and I would climb up as high as I could in the tree and wrap the cable around it and climb back down. They would start sawing at it, and we'd start pulling it with the tow truck and land it and then slice it up. And I mean, they'll spin at the base. Some of them are hollow or rotten inside, and they'll just start coming down like a like a silo when you see them take those down.
2: Yeah.
1: Like,
4: that's
1: it's
4: wild.
1: Dangerous.
2: Or like an imploded casino.
1: Yes, exactly.
2: Yeah,
1: exactly.
4: Christy, I just bought a mini chainsaw. I'll send you the link.
3: I can't have one. I was already told.
4: Oh. They are a lot of fun, though. Like,
3: I know.
4: For little jobs in the yard and stuff. Yeah, that's what you need it for.
3: He prefers that I do not have a chainsaw.
0: Christy, I prefer.
4: It's a little battery-operated one.
0: You don't have a chainsaw.
2: So it's penis-cutting size.
4: It's a grill chainsaw.
3: I want more. I want an electric one, like a you plug it in, like a Makita.
0: I think I have. I have
4: That's
0: one
4: what
0: of
4: I
0: those.
4: Have. I have the Makita.
0: It's about this big.
3: Yeah,
0: and
3: yeah.
0: it cuts.
4: So
3: it's battery,
0: kindling.
3: Not like battery. I'm thinking batteries like diesel.
4: No. But here's where I messed up: is that you're supposed to oil a chainsaw?
0: Oh,
4: apparently.
0: Yeah.
4: Olive oil is not an option.
2: Wait, did you use extra virgin?
4: No, it was regular olive oil.
2: Oh, I think extra virgin's okay.
0: Extra virgin will do it.
2: A lot of your lumberjacks will tell you avocado oil, actually.
0: It takes the heat.
1: That has a higher smoke point.
2: Absolutely. Right.
3: We have more robotic news coming up.
0: Is that right?
3: Yeah, we do. We also have a survey out there that we're going to talk about.
0: Another survey.
3: Yeah. Strange things that people have inherited from loved ones.
2: Mm. Ah.
0: Oh.
3: Think about that when we come back.
0: Is lovers on the list?
4: Uh-oh.
2: Does panic disorder count?
0: Thanks, Dad. Right?
2: Okay. He once told me, hey, don't ever say I never gave you anything.
0: We're in the O'Reilly Auto Parts Studios. 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
8: Good morning, I'm Jim Irizarry. Indiana Dunes National Park is advising visitors not to swim at five beaches after E. coli levels exceeded state water quality standards. Park officials said testing on Wednesday indicated that E. coli levels at Mount Baldy Beach, Central Beach, Dunbar Beach, Portage Lakefront, and West Beach exceeded water quality standards for swimming. Due to an increased risk of contracting an illness while swimming, the National Park advises against swimming at those locations until further notice. More test results come later today. The Niles City Council has approved ballot language for November's election after a petition gained enough signatures to put it to a vote. If passed, the ordinance would limit the number of marijuana licenses in the city to five. Niles currently has five licenses issued. Voters will cast their ballots for the ordinance on November 3rd. The traffic light at the intersection of Jefferson Boulevard and Logan Street has been out for weeks after underground wiring was struck by a directional boring contractor working nearby. The intersection is currently operating as a four-way flashing stop. The pedestrian crossing lights are also out. South Bend City officials hope to have the light working again within the month. Tristan Peters drew a bases-loaded walk in the 11th inning to force in automatic runner Chase Meidroth. The Chicago White Sox edged the New York Yankees 2-1. Alex Bregman drove in the go-ahead run with a 10th inning double. The Chicago Cubs went on to win 4-2 over the St. Louis Cardinals. The Detroit Tigers were off yesterday. The South Bend Cubs defeated the Lake County Captains in historic fashion, rolling to an 11-8 victory. The Cubs broke the South Bend Cubs record for pitching strikeouts in a single game with 19. They also mashed five home runs, tying the single game record for long balls. The series continues this weekend with 7 p.m. first pitches tonight and tomorrow night, and 1 p.m. on Sunday. 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
4: Sunshine this morning. We'll see clouds this afternoon and chances of rain increase this afternoon and this evening. Highs today at 83. I'm meteorologist Carrie Pujol.
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0: Anyway, we're back in the O'Reilly Auto Parts studios. This is the Bob and Tom Show. Christy Lee at the news desk.
3: Hello.
0: There's Jess Hooker.
4: Hello.
0: There's Josh Arnold.
2: Hi.
0: Hi, hi, hi. There's Ace Cosby. Hey. There's Jeff Oskey.
1: Hey, man.
0: Hey, man, indeed. Christy.
3: We had that robot last segment, if you didn't. The hound, if you're just joining us.
0: The hound from hell is what it looks like.
3: That's what it looks like. Yeah. They're working on some prototype. This is not a prototype. This is actually happening.
0: Uh-oh.
3: Federal regulators cleared the way for robo-taxis to operate.
0: Regulators, mount up!
3: Steering wheels or eventually even brake pedals. Amazon's fully autonomous Zoox vehicles got approved Thursday.
0: What?
3: To begin charging customers for rides in a specially designed car that features four inward-facing seats. Once they secure state and local approval.
2: Well, that's it. It's almost, wow. So you can face each other.
3: Yeah.
0: It's kind of like Waymo, but
3: it's kind of like
2: Amazon
3: Waymo.
2: Is now in the ride share?
3: Yep. That's right. They've been offering free rides in Las Vegas and San Francisco. But, of course, Zoox and Tesla are still working to catch up with Waymo, which, of course, has got the
0: last time I was in Austin, like a year ago, it seemed like every third car was a Waymo. Mm. It was insane.
3: They're in LA all over too, and it's just weird, to see them.
0: I just can't get used.
3: I haven't. I know you're the only one in here that's ridden in a Waymo, right?
1: Yeah,
0: They wouldn't let you out, or what? What was it?
1: They would. I just kept my windows rolled down because I was terrified I was going to be locked in, and they weren't going to keep me locked. I was getting out.
0: Yeah.
1: Especially if we went into the bay, like. Because in San Francisco, you don't see the end of the road. You just see water.
4: Right.
1: And
4: right.
1: So it's very terrifying, like, looking out. So,
0: man.
3: Yikes.
0: I would not like that.
1: We did get a traffic jam one time, and you just put get out, and we just hit a button, and it unlocks the doors, and we just got out and left it in the traffic jam.
0: No kidding.
1: Yeah, and then just walked down the sidewalk to where we were going.
0: Mm-hmm.
3: Do they charge you extra for that?
1: No.
3: Huh.
0: Sir, where's your car? We left it in the middle of the traffic jam.
1: Yeah.
0: That's cool,
1: exactly
0: right?
1: What we did.
0: Yeah.
3: Ah. I don't know that.
0: And you know what caused the traffic jam? Somebody else left their car.
3: Well, they have problems with water. I know that. They can't navigate.
0: Yeah, what about snow? What about inclement weather? Yeah. What about that?
3: Those cities probably won't be getting those for a while.
0: Yeah, you won't see them in Anchorage, probably.
3: No, probably not. A new talker research survey conducted on behalf of 1-800-GOT-JUNK. Oh, I use them a lot. Mm-hmm. Asked people to name the most interesting possessions passed down from their loved ones.
4: Okay.
3: Half of Americans said they would rather inherit a select few items from a loved one rather than everything they own.
0: Oh, yeah.
3: Nobody wants to clean up your stuff.
2: I keep fake signs for an estate sale.
0: Every time on the weekend, if I take a bag of clothes to, you know, donate them wherever,
3: right?
0: I think, yeah, I don't want the kids to have to have to sort through this.
3: Yeah. Nearly half of American surveys said they'd rather inherit nothing at all than have to deal with a relative's belongings.
4: Hmm.
0: They got to come in and fix the house up and...
3: Believe me, most of us have been there, I think. 60% of people had to clear out a relative's home in the past, and of those, the majority said dealing with all the belongings made it difficult to fully grieve.
2: I disagree.
3: I agree with Josh. I think it helped the grieving process.
2: It always helps me.
4: Yeah, it's a part of
2: it. It's hard.
4: Right? Yeah.
2: Of course it's hard, but that's part of it.
4: That's how you process the hard emotions.
2: Yeah.
0: What did... Did Mama leave you anything worth mentioning?
3: A whole apartment.
0: A whole apartment.
4: Oh, wow. Yeah.
2: What, anything in particular you kept?
3: I kept a couple of like sweatshirts that actually jackets that I gave the girls that they wanted.
2: Yeah.
3: I kept her turbo twisty towel.
4: Yes.
0: There you go.
4: It's good.
3: I used it this morning. Yeah. I love it.
0: It was a good one,
3: and I think
0: right?
3: about my mom every time I use it.
4: Yeah,
0: there
4: well,
0: you
4: that's
0: go.
4: Sweet. For people who don't know, that's a hair towel.
3: It's a hair towel when you get out of it. Couple pieces of jewelry, you know, that
2: nice.
3: I have.
2: Very nice.
3: But she, if they're listening, I hope they're not, had the ugliest crucifix on the earth. A huge one.
2: If who's listening?
3: The people,
2: Lord
3: God. No, the people where I left it in her apartment because I wasn't going to take it.
0: Oh.
3: I mean, we've had that since I was a kid. Like, I remember it. One of my earliest memories. It scared me then.
4: Yeah.
3: And it scared me now. And I was no way I was
0: taking
3: that.
0: Scared you.
3: It's
4: There's
3: it
4: some
3: was
4: that are scary.
3: Hideous looking.
0: Hmm.
3: It was That's creepy.
4: Yeah.
0: But we had Jesus reclining on
3: a rock.
0: It was a stump of a tree, and it was cut in like slabs.
3: Sure,
0: and it was a decoupage, I guess. And Jesus looking up to the sky, and there was a clock where he was looking.
3: Oh,
4: yeah,
3: and, always telling the time.
0: And my dad looked it up and said, "Oh, Jesus Christ, look at the time."
4: Oh,
0: and that. No.
3: Did you keep that?
2: I bet you loved that.
0: I did not. I did not keep that. I don't know who got it.
3: Did you keep anything from your parents?
0: I couldn't. Yeah. They my dad especially died so sudden that.
2: Yeah. Sometimes it's good for you. Sometimes it's not. You have to decide.
4: Yeah. I'm on the other end of this where my dad is going through his stuff so we don't have to.
0: Okay.
4: And he's giving it to me. Like he showed up to our Mother's Day dinner and. Hey! Go grab the 6 boxes out of the back of my car, and I was like, eesh.
2: "Yep, it's happening." My mom's doing the same thing.
4: Yeah, yeah.
2: And it's just like we didn't. You didn't have to save any of this.
4: Yes, I know, and that's. But I don't want to hurt their feelings because I know as a mom who has a son that's moved out that there's a lot of things like I'm keeping this, and I know he doesn't want this.
2: right.
4: But one of the boxes my dad brought over, I think unknowingly, like a girlfriend box, like relationship box.
0: Oh.
4: Like notes and little keepsakes and all these things. And the fun thing was, you know what? There wasn't really a lot of fun things in there. A lot of things your daughter shouldn't see.
2: My mom
4: probably.
2: Gave me a box. It's all the letters that she and my dad wrote each other when he was in Vietnam.
4: Oh, my gosh. That's awesome.
2: Cool. And I have yet to open it.
4: Yeah, man. That'd be tough.
2: I'm going to have to get into a certain headspace.
3: Sure.
1: I thought you were going to say, and I haven't stopped masturbating.
3: God, no.
0: That is...
2: In Jeff's defense, that's something... If he had told that story, that's something I very well might have said to you.
1: Yes, yeah.
0: Based on that pitch, you could sell a book.
3: Yeah, it's what I was thinking.
2: Absolutely. There's something there, but
4: Were they dating then, or were they married?
2: Oh, my gosh. I don't know.
4: Oh, okay.
0: Hmm.
4: Yeah.
2: And I should.
4: Yeah, okay.
2: You know what? I'll read and find out.
4: Yeah, there you go. We'll find out together.
0: This is a real page turner.
2: Yeah.
0: Let me look.
3: What about all the old family pictures? My mom had two huge boxes of those, and they were going to throw them out. And I go, I couldn't do it.
2: You can digitize them.
0: Yeah, you can.
2: As you know.
4: I think that's what I'm going to do, because that's the six boxes my dad brought were all family pictures.
2: You can also digitize them and have those one of those cool companies make them into a cool hardbound book.
4: Yeah. Right. Oh, that's true.
3: But there's so many. I mean, there are people, and then
2: they'll turn a box into a one-inch volume. You know.
3: Then there are people you don't know who the hell they are. Who's this guy?
4: I know.
2: Were your family members writers on the back of pictures?
3: Yes. Some of them, but not all. Yeah.
2: Sometimes it's just the year, and you're like, oh, yeah, but who's the guy with the mustache?
3: Thank you.
0: You know, there was a glorious time my mom and dad split up for like 2 weeks or something, and my mother decided she was going to cut my dad's head out of all these pictures.
2: Boy, oh boy.
0: And I wanted a couple of those just to...
2: Right.
0: But a revisionist history, she said that he cut his head out of the pictures. She never did it.
4: Did you do that in your yearbook? I've got a couple of yearbooks where like a boy broke up with me and I just like... Sharpied the crap out of his face.
3: I never did that.
0: Stupid. Stupid Brian.
5: That was his name.
3: When we come back, we'll...
0: I know his last name, too. Okay.
3: We'll have some of the more interesting things that have been inherited.
0: Oh. Maybe like a rocking horse? Or,
3: how about a bale of...
2: Could be.
3: A bale of cotton signed by John Wayne.
4: What?
2: How strange.
0: That is really strange.
3: Right?
0: A bale of cotton just for you. That could be the worst John Wayne
2: ever. Thank you, Duke.
0: Heard. Yeah.
2: No, it's good.
0: We're in the O'Reilly Auto Parts studio. 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
0: Welcome back to the Bob and Tom Show. We're in the O'Reilly Auto Parts Studios. There's Christy Lee at the news desk.
3: Hello.
0: There's Jess Hooker.
4: Hi.
0: At the food desk.
4: Yeah.
0: There's amazing things happening in the break room.
3: I don't know
0: if she shared that with you yet, but tomorrow is Josh Arnold.
3: Tomorrow's Josh Arnold.
0: Hi there. It's his 10th anniversary.
2: That's right.
0: 10 years, Christy. He's
4: Yay.
0: Been
2: crazy.
4: Congratulations,
2: Thank
4: Joshy.
2: You. And apologies to those who don't care for me.
3: I don't think there's anyone out there who doesn't care for you.
2: Don't, no. We don't need to solicit those letters.
1: There's some people who really, really hate it.
3: Are you kidding? I can't believe that.
2: I'm not for everybody. That's all right.
0: I don't want to know if anybody hates me. It would destroy me, I think. Oh, maybe not. I don't know. That's Jeff Oske.
1: Everyone loves Chick.
0: Running his trap. There's Ace Cosby.
2: Hello.
0: I'm Chick, and 10 years is bananas time. I have no idea how it got to be 10 years.
2: It feels like I've been here a while, but it doesn't. It seems shorter than that.
0: Yeah.
4: Jeffy, how long have you been here?
5: 9.
4: Oh, okay.
0: Yeah. Is that right?
4: Nice. Yeah,
3: We've been in here 22 years.
4: That's crazy.
0: In this studio.
4: Yeah.
3: That's crazy. To me, it seems like 5 years ago.
0: 22 years.
4: Yeah. I was an intern in the back, but then when I came to work, you guys had moved up here. So, yeah.
0: Man, oh, man.
4: Yeah, that's nuts. Well, in celebration of Josh's anniversary, we did not make a cake.
2: That's okay.
4: And by we, I mean me. I don't know why I say it like that. But, instead, I did his favorite pasta salad that we make usually once a summer, right?
2: Oh, and it is one of my favorite foods. I love this.
4: Yeah.
2: Your pasta salad. It's tortellini.
4: Yeah.
2: And, oh, man, yeah.
4: Yeah. Fresh herbs out of the...
0: Pepperoni?
4: Yeah. Salami. Oh, okay. And capicola.
2: It's a meal.
4: Yeah, it is. Yeah.
5: Is there a gabagoo?
4: I think that's everything, right? It's any kind of cured meat, according to Tony Soprano.
0: Gabagool. There was a whole plate of gabagool in here. What'd you do? I ate it.
2: Well, thank you, Jess.
4: You're welcome.
0: Happy anniversary, my friend.
2: Thank you, guys. Yeah. Thanks very much.
3: Speaking of food, Red Baron celebrating its 50th anniversary with a 50-topping pizza.
0: That seems like too much.
2: What are some of the non-standards?
3: Hold on a second. The company's holding a sweepstakes to win the pizzas on their website.
2: Oh,
3: 10
2: okay.
3: people will win a Red Baron Pizza Supreme pizza.
0: I guess.
3: And a gold-colored pizza tray.
2: Oh, how about that?
5: Takes 7 hours to cook.
3: I think we have a picture of this.
4: It's 4 inches tall.
5: Yeah.
3: It's large.
2: It looks reasonable.
3: Yeah.
0: Yeah, it does look
4: okay.
0: Good.
4: There we go.
3: If we zoom in on it, you can see they have highlighted all the pizza parts.
2: So far, I don't see anything.
4: We have carrots.
3: I can bacon bits, beef, grilled seasoned beef.
2: Carrots is
3: style
2: odd.
3: Sausage.
0: Dried onion.
3: Spicy sausage, spicy Italian sausage, pepperoni, turkey beef, pepperoni.
2: They count sliced pepperoni, they count quartered
3: and
2: pepperoni.
3: Diced pepperoni, Julian pepperoni. Okay. That's not really fair, is it?
2: But you also don't want to ruin the pizza by adding, you know, insane, like chocolate chips.
4: Cheddar, fontina.
3: There's mozzarella, Monterey Jack, white cheddar, yellow cheddar, provolone, Romano, Parmesan, fontina cheese.
0: Holy hell.
3: There's pineapple on it, so Tom won't eat it. Mm. Black olives, diced green peppers, Julian green peppers.
2: That's okay.
3: Red peppers.
0: I haven't.
3: There's nothing really.
4: It doesn't
3: crazy.
4: Sound bad.
3: Mm-mm.
2: No, it doesn't.
4: Carrots is the only thing I think that's kind of random. Yeah.
2: And maybe there are two.
4: Yeah.
2: So hopefully.
3: I didn't. Yeah, there's not a lot of carrots. It's one of the last.
2: As long as I like carrots,
0: as long as it has extra cheese, I'm on board. There you go.
3: You like extra
0: cheese?
3: Oh,
0: yeah, extra cheese.
3: Do you like the cheese stuffed crust?
0: I do not.
2: Whoa.
4: I'm with you. I don't like
5: Yeah.
4: What about. So when you make a pizza. Do you want it sauce, toppings, cheese, sauce, cheese, toppings?
5: Yeah.
4: How do you want that
3: sauce,
4: to go?
3: Cheese, toppings.
0: Sauce, cheese, toppings.
4: Oh, okay, okay.
0: Yeah.
2: Typically how I am, too,
4: Somebody. No, I feel like I want it.
6: Hold on.
4: I want to
6: cheese on top.
4: I want the cheese on top, too. I want it to be, like, in bed. You know what I mean?
5: Yeah.
4: Like, that's the. That's
5: really?
4: Like, yeah, like, your cheese is your top cover. It's keeping everything nice and comfy. Yeah.
0: Cheese is your blanket.
4: Yeah.
0: Oh, okay.
5: Yeah, but then I don't know what's hiding below.
4: I know, but that's the
5: I
4: surprise.
5: Feel like you're trying to hide a bad meat on me or something, like something that's turned.
0: You're trying to slip a bad piece of meat on me.
5: Yeah, something that's turned. You don't want me to see that the pepperoni is gray instead of...
2: What are you hiding? Is what you're asking.
4: Okay, all right.
2: What are you ashamed of in there?
5: Exactly.
3: Thick crust, thin crust, what kind of crust are you going with?
5: Oh, if it's Donato's, I'm going with thin crust every time.
4: Yeah.
5: Oh.
0: Yeah, I don't know what they do with... to their crust, but it's
3: Donato's.
0: Amazing.
3: Yeah.
4: Chain pizza, I'll go thin crust for sure. Yeah, I'm with you there.
0: Yeah,
3: I like thin crust. Hmm. Crispy.
2: Cauliflower for me all the way.
5: What?
0: Cauliflower crust.
2: That's right.
3: Donato's has a cauliflower crust.
0: I bet. And
2: they can keep it.
0: And you're the only one who orders it, I'm guessing.
3: I haven't ordered it in a long time.
4: But
3: I have.
4: Chicken, is it chicken skin crust? Is a paleo one that people do.
5: Right. Ooh, that sounds yummy.
4: Yeah, it actually sounds pretty good.
0: Wow.
4: Yeah.
3: No, I don't think I'd do that.
4: Yeah, I'd try it.
5: Yeah.
3: Chicken skin. But that's a lot of, how do you keep them together? You'd have like just...
4: I don't. I think you.
3: You
4: would
3: show them the
2: stitches.
4: You peel it, and it's one big string of mozzarella. And you
3: okay.
4: Just, yeah. Yeah.
0: It's most often served at medical schools.
2: Yeah, right.
4: Yeah. You know what? For the Hooker the Cooker segment today, we actually are doing a chicken dish. It's a 2-ingredient chicken nugget.
5: Oh, nice.
4: Yeah. So it's chicken thighs, which we talked about this before. Yep. Because
0: best of the bird.
4: You can't find chicken nuggets with thigh meat. And so I did that, and then pork rinds is the binder.
2: Oh, I'd love to try it. Wait, is that what we're eating?
4: Yeah, that's what we're having today.
2: Wow.
4: Yeah. So, and if you want to, you can go to Bob and Tom's YouTube channel, and you can watch how I made this video. It's up right now.
2: All right.
4: Or how I made this recipe in video form is what I meant to say.
2: Sure, sure. Very cool.
5: Now, Chick, so you like the, when you order a pizza, do you order extra cheese?
0: Oh, yeah. I check the box extra
5: every time.
0: Cheese. Every time.
5: Oh.
0: Yep.
2: Now, in that case, I think, I feel like the extra cheese would be treated as a topping above the original cheese.
4: Oh, okay.
2: So you have your normal cheese, all the toppings, extra cheese goes on top of all that.
0: I don't think that's how they do it.
2: Right. But that's, I get that for sure.
4: So,
2: I
4: like that. Is the layering like a type of pizza, how you have like Detroit style or Chicago style? Is that a part of it, or is that always the crust?
2: In Detroit style, it is the way the layering is, because it's the sauce on top.
4: Yeah, okay. And that's kind of like a Sicilian pizza. Is that Detroit style?
2: Yeah.
4: With the, the red
2: and
4: sauce
2: that's pretty
4: on
2: good.
4: Top. I think it is too. Oh, man. Mm-hmm.
3: Now I want a pizza.
4: I know.
0: A piece of pizza.
4: Sorry, you get chicken nuggets instead.
2: Sounds good, though.
0: Maybe we have some, what is that, red sauce? What do you call that?
4: Marinara.
0: Marinara, yeah. We dip our chicken nugget in a marinara.
2: That sounds good.
0: Yeah, why not?
3: DoorDash has received approval from the FAA to launch a delivery drone program.
0: It's a great idea.
2: I mean, this is the future.
3: Yeah. The company said DoorDash Air could be capable of making deliveries in an average of 25 minutes.
0: DoorDash Air.
3: Yeah. The drone joins the delivery robot Dot as part of the autonomous delivery platform.
2: Will they also smell like weed?
0: I see what you mean about the weed, man.
3: They're going to share more details about this project later this year. Is Dot the one that's on the college campuses all over?
0: Yeah. It's like
3: a little...
4: Looks like a cooler.
3: Yes.
0: Yeah.
3: It's like,
0: like four wheels and it rolls around.
3: They had him at Purdue when Sophie was up there.
2: Do people say hi to it?
4: I don't know.
0: Hello, Dot.
2: I mean, we should start getting friendly with these things.
4: Yeah, I feel like we should. Like, I think they're keeping track of who says hi and who doesn't, right?
2: Well, I read an article that said some AI absolutely knows if you're being polite or rude.
4: I greet whenever I use Claude. I greet it. I say good morning.
2: Yeah, that's
4: smart.
2: And
4: then I ask the question. Yeah.
3: ChatGPT is very friendly.
5: Yeah.
2: But are you friendly to it?
3: Yes. I thank them, and I can't wait to see what your project looks like. Please send me a picture.
4: Yeah,
3: okay.
4: For my mental health, I want to think that there is a person on the other side of that that's actually helping me and not the end of the world.
2: Right.
0: You got to think they're keeping a list.
3: Of
4: all of it.
0: The robots have a list of protected roles, and the nicest people are going to be saved, but the mean people are out.
2: I mean, even at the very least, maybe they'll start giving misinformation to people who are rude.
4: Yeah.
0: Oh, yeah, right.
2: How the hell do I get to Olive Garden?
4: Right.
2: Well, first you make a right, and it's nowhere near.
0: Yeah. Practice.
5: Onto the train track.
2: Yeah.
0: Practice.
5: So do you not, with the drone, would you not have to practice? Would you not have to tip? Or are you tipping the drone flyer with your tip?
2: You would tip. Be automated. The drone.
0: Just like you do now, tip on the app.
4: No,
5: right,
4: but wouldn't.
5: Would you have to tip since it's a drone and not a human being?
3: So they'll lose money is what you're saying.
5: Or do you have to tip the guy who's flying the drone instead?
2: What if you tip the drone's a little power? Like you hit some button and it's like, hey, you get 5 more minutes to be
5: a drone.
2: Running the today.
0: Nice.
2: Before you need
3: what
2: to
3: if you
2: sure.
3: tip it and it gets to your house first so your food's not cold?
5: Ooh, I like that.
2: I mean, that's already an option.
0: I bet
3: oh,
0: you.
3: Oh, is it really?
2: Not on the drones, but with the drivers.
5: Yeah.
2: You pay an extra $3 and they go to your house first.
3: No kidding.
5: Yeah, priority.
0: I bet you there's a little screen on the DoorDash Air where you can add a tip.
3: I bet you're right.
2: Probably. I mean, maybe it tips the people who assemble the food at the restaurant.
0: Sure.
4: That's the other thing. Yeah, you can tip the kitchen. So I wonder if that would be the way you would do that. So I'm curious. I don't use DoorDash or food delivery, but do you get ranked on that too? Like as
3: Uber?
4: Yeah, like Uber? Like do drivers know?
2: I don't know.
3: Who tips and who doesn't?
4: Yeah. Okay.
2: Nothing that I've ever seen.
4: Yeah, okay. Right.
2: Hopefully drivers have a way to tell, hey, this guy's a jerk.
4: Mm-hmm.
2: Right. Just expect. Well, I don't know. Would it do it? What does it matter?
4: Well, I rank, we use Instacart here to deliver the groceries for the green room. So people come and they do a really good job, I rank them because it's like, man, you know how to get here. You know how we like to receive things. I hope I get you as a delivery driver again or a shopper. So I just wondered if it went the other way.
2: No matter what, it's always great to let somebody know they're doing a good job.
3: I do that with every single Amazon delivery.
4: Really?
3: How was your delivery? It was great. And then I put, I think they get something for that.
4: Oh, that's nice. I didn't know that.
3: Yeah.
5: But so if you look out and there is a sack of Steak and Shake 20 feet above you flying, I'm lassoing that son of a bitch, and I'm having some Steak and Shake.
2: Yeah, are they going to keep... Yeah, you wonder if they'll be in, like, these big boxes, like tin boxes.
0: You're going to hijack DoorDash Air?
5: Yeah. Oh. I think a bunch of hillbillies like me are going to. They're going to be shooting their meal out of the air.
2: Oh, boy. Throwing their Mountain Dew 2-liter bottles at them.
0: You know, I used to tip... I used to give Amazon great reviews, and right up until the time they ran over my mailbox during a snowstorm, and... Oh. I said, well, maybe next time.
3: Well, that was just that one person.
0: Yeah.
2: Right, but you just don't have to review them.
0: Yeah. That's right. Yeah, I left it alone
2: in that
0: instance.
3: Do you have your FedEx guy's phone number? I do.
4: Oh, my goodness.
2: Well, not all of us are having affairs with our delivery. Oh,
3: not having an affair, but
0: we got to get our story straight, Hiram.
3: He's very good at his deliveries.
4: Yeah.
3: And he's always very cautious. Are you home today? What time are you there?
0: I have our mail, the mail guys. Not the phone number, but I know him.
3: And he talks to you?
0: He knows me. Yeah, well, if I'm out, which is almost never.
2: They're good people.
3: Yeah, they're very good people, working hard.
4: Our postal lady's phone number, she's my aunt. But,
3: no, I was going to say.
4: That helps. Yeah. Huh.
0: There you go.
3: Coming up, we have a French teen who got in trouble for her viral straw-licking stunt.
2: What? You think I'd like to see this.
0: You think... they probably don't call it Frenching in France, right? Isn't it just kissing?
2: They call it us. Hey, I'm going to us kiss you.
3: It's actually a he. I'm sorry.
4: Oh, it's a boy.
3: Yeah.
2: Oh, he licked something?
3: Yeah, he licked a straw.
2: I can't watch
3: Singapore.
2: That. If it turns me on, I'll be confused.
0: He licked a straw in Singapore.
4: Did you say teen?
3: He's 19.
4: Oh, 19. Okay.
3: Yeah.
2: Singapore is the place with the weird rules where you get caned.
0: You get caned.
3: Yeah, we're going to talk about it.
0: Be careful.
3: Hi, Bryce's are here to stay. We're talking about food. 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
15: Good morning, I'm Jim Irizarry. The St. Joseph County Health Department says mosquito pools in both Portage and Penn Townships have tested positive for West Nile virus. The Portage Township location is the same pool that tested positive earlier this month. The virus in people can cause flu-like symptoms. Most healthy people can get past it fairly quickly, but it can be a much bigger concern for people with compromised immune systems or the very young or very old. The latest cyclosporiasis cases are out and are continuing to rise locally. In Indiana, Elkhart County continues to lead our area in cases with a total of 70. St. Joseph is reporting 45 cases. In Michigan, Berrien County has 22 cases, with Cass reporting 12. Bedbugs have shut down the Dowagiac District Library until further notice. Employees with the library said they don't know how it all happened, but a patron at the library noticed a bedbug in a chair on Wednesday. It prompted a swift closure as the library took to Facebook to alert the community. The library advises residents to check in with their Facebook and website for more updates on when it will reopen. Notre Dame football unveiled its green uniforms Thursday for the 2026 Irish Wear Green game against Stanford on October 10th. The uniform features green jerseys, green pants, and green and gold cleats, paired with the team's traditional gold helmets. The jersey includes the new SoFi patch, announced earlier this week as part of a multi-year partnership. The sleeves also carry the football-specific leprechaun logo, which was unveiled ahead of last season. The Irish Wear Green game has been an annual tradition since head coach Marcus Freeman took over in 2022. Notre Dame is 3-1 in those games. Hear every game on your home for Notre Dame football, Sunny 101.5 and Sports Radio WSBT.
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4: Mostly sunny skies to start today. We'll see increasing clouds through the day, and then chances of rain work their way into our forecast this afternoon and this evening. Today's highs around 83. We'll see showers and thunderstorms overnight tonight and off and on all day Saturday with highs at 75. I'm Chief Meteorologist Carrie Pujol.
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3: Hello.
0: Jess Hooker is here.
4: Hi.
0: Hooker the Cooker. Check that out on YouTube. There's Josh Arnold.
5: Hi.
0: There's Ace Cosby.
1: Hello.
0: Hello, I'm Chick, and hello, Jeff Hoskin.
5: Hey, man.
0: And I believe we're at the news desk.
3: A Singapore court has fined a French student $465 for licking a straw from an orange juice vending machine and putting it back into the dispenser.
0: Oh.
3: Didier Gaspard Owen Maximilian.
0: Oh, my
3: That's his
0: goodness.
3: Name.
0: They call him Maxi.
3: Pleaded guilty to one count of public nuisance. The 19-year-old who is studying in Singapore garnered widespread attention earlier this year after he posted the video of himself licking the straw on Instagram with the caption, "City is not safe."
0: Oh.
3: The company that owns the vending machine.
0: Yeah.
3: I'm going to spell this and not say it. If you can drive.

0: shop. Garnered widespread attention earlier this year after he posted the video of himself licking the straw on Instagram with the caption, "City is not safe."
1: Oh.
0: The company that owns the vending machine,

0: shop.
1: 100 residents were evacuated. They were allowed to return yesterday after the fire was controlled.
2: Boy, that Clooney just can't catch a break.
1: No, he can't, right?
3: Man, you know, you'd think

0: A garage-sized painting.
1: Think about that. That's a mural.
0: Yeah.
1: Mm-hmm.
0: Oh, now you're getting into mural.
1: A pair of lamps in the shape of legs.
2: Well, okay.
1: Somebody was a fan of A Christmas Story.
0: Yeah, leg lamp. Yeah.
1: A talking fish. We all know what that is. Billy Bass.
0: Billy Bass.
2: Do we think it's Billy Bass, or do we think this guy
0: has a talking fish? If this is an actual talking fish.
1: Now you got something.
0: That's right. Hey, why'd you... Can I ask you a question real quick? Do you hook everybody you meet, or what the hell, man? Yeah.
1: A clear glass donkey that doubles as a beer mug. Who wouldn't want that?
2: Lovely.
0: Clear glass donkey. Now, is the handle the tail,
1: the tail,
0: or something?
1: Yeah.
0: Right?
1: Has to be, right? Or unless you pour it out of his...
2: Where's my beer burrow? Where's my ass glass?
0: You drink it out of their face, I guess, or something?
1: Out of their snout?
0: Yeah.
1: Marionettes from the 1800s.
2: They're horrifying looking.
1: Yes. Oh, made of clamshell paper, too. Oh.
2: What is clamshell paper?
3: I don't know.
0: Well, it's your paper made out of clamshells.
2: Could it be that simple?
0: I don't know. Right? Maybe it's a clamshell color. Maybe.
1: Jason, look up marionettes from the 1800s made out of clamshells.
2: Oh, they're all nightmares.
3: It's just a
1: Do they have those big rosy cheeks?
3: Yeah. I think it's a version of paper mache.
1: Yeah, I'm sure it is.
0: Crazy eyeballs and...
1: antique dentist chair was inherited by someone.
4: That'd be cool.
3: That's really crazy.
1: Those and barber chairs. Yes. You don't want to ever have to move one.
4: Oh, man. My uncle has a barber chair, and it has been in the same spot since I was two.
1: Yeah.
2: So has my gynecologist. I mean, my recliner.
0: Yeah. That's right. I recline in it.
1: A statue, of Abraham Lincoln. That doesn't seem that weird.
0: Well, how big is it?
2: It's damaged, though. It has a hole in the top.
3: You know what? We have bookends that are Abraham Lincoln that were my grandma and grandpa's.
2: Tell me he's on all fours and one bookend is his front half. Other bookend is his ass end.
0: Or one book is his head and the other one's the tall hat.
2: right.
3: That would be funny.
1: My husband's a big Abraham Lincoln fan.
0: No kidding.
1: We have an old 1800.
2: That surprises me with how racist he is.
3: Oh my goodness.
0: Hello.
1: He inherited a beautiful print, I guess, or picture of Abraham Lincoln, and it fell the other day, and we had to reframe it. And when we opened it up, it had a newspaper from like the 1800s in the back of it.
4: Oh, that's cool.
0: No way.
1: Yeah. But I don't want to brag, but for his birthday, I got him the Abraham Lincoln salt and pepper shaker from Cracker Barrel.
3: Nice.
1: Oh, it is stellar.
0: Oh, boy.
4: You can take the girl out of the trailer park.
1: That's right.
4: You can't take
0: her. Is that a head and a hat?
1: It's a head and a hat.
3: That's cute.
1: Yes.
0: Is it really?
1: Yes. I am not.
2: Does the pepper come out of the hat?
1: I don't know which is which, to be honest. That pepper would have to come out of the hat.
2: I would think so.
0: Well, no. Where's the salt come from?
1: Out of his head.
2: His eyeballs.
1: Out of the top of his head.
0: It's
4: like dandruff falling out of his hair.
1: I'm looking it up. Jeff, do you get beard dandruff?
4: Yeah.
2: Yeah, man.
1: I found
2: a good product for it.
4: Okay.
0: No kidding? Beard dandruff? I don't think I've ever gotten
1: that. Here you go, guys.
3: It's called that good.
0: It flakes off like a glazed donut.
1: Who wouldn't want this?
3: That's hilarious.
0: That is amazing.
1: I mean, he loved it. It only cost me $10.
2: It's cute. It is cute.
4: I love it.
2: I don't own the Elvira.
1: Oh, my God. It's on sale for $3. I could have waited.
0: Oh, boy.
2: You should have waited.
3: I didn't know Cracker Barrel had an online store.
1: I didn't either until just now. Well, this may not be Cracker. Oh, it is Cracker Barrel. Yeah.
0: Okay. Huh.
1: Yeah.
3: You should be their spokesperson.
1: I go there a lot. You wouldn't believe some of the stuff you can find at Cracker Barrel.
0: I love that store.
1: Cheesy, I love it.
0: Cheesy potatoes mailed to you. All right.
1: You can pick them up. Yeah. You can order them.
2: You can get a big tin of Charles chips.
1: Yes.
2: The bucket tin
1: you sure
2: thing.
1: Can. That's like cool. we had delivered when we were kids. The rich kids did.
0: Charles chips.
3: Yeah. My mom bought all of our Christmas gifts there 2 years ago.
1: At Cracker Barrel?
3: Yeah.
1: Good for her.
3: Yeah.
2: Are you enjoying your harmonica?
3: I have a very floral
2: sweater.
1: I was going to say, did you get some nice pajamas?
0: Are you enjoying your wheelo?
2: Yes.
0: The wheelo?
2: And your wooden train whistle?
1: Oh, they have some very nice things.
2: And your Zag nut bar?
3: No, I would have enjoyed all those things, but she went with clothes and
2: yeah, yeah, that's
4: oh man.
1: Yeah.
0: Oh, the
1: yeah,
0: so unbelievably bright sweater.
3: Yes.
4: You know what's fun? Grab a bunch and take it up to the front and ask them where the changing room is. That's what I do.
0: Is that what you do?
2: That is funny.
4: It confuses them.
0: You're a malcontent, aren't you?
2: That's people are always sending me pictures of the Elvira salt and pepper shaker where it's her two boobs.
1: Oh, yeah? Oh, yeah.
0: Have you seen these, Josh?
2: I have.
0: I sure have.
1: You saw them in person, didn't you?
2: Oh, I saw her boobs in person.
1: Yeah.
2: Yeah.
1: Yeah.
3: All full? Frontal?
1: Well,
2: no, not fair.
1: No. I just met her yeah, in person.
3: Oh, okay.
4: Did they touch you while you were getting the picture? Could you feel them?
2: No, but she put her hand on my knee.
1: Oh.
2: And I still haven't stopped ejaculating.
5: Is that right?
2: It's just as... It's,
0: Cassie touched my knee.
2: It's the eternal flame of...
0: Wow.
2: Of effluent.
3: What is that about you guys getting your knee touched? Is that a thing? Because I've heard this. My dad worked at a big stadium here my whole life, and he often got to meet celebrities and singers and bands that would come, and he got to drive Dolly Parton from her tour bus to the stage one time. And he said it's the best celebrity interaction he'd ever had in his life.
0: Huh.
3: And but what his big thing is, and she just kept patting my knee. She kept touching my knee.
2: Yeah.
3: And I'm like, Dad, calm down.
2: It's a flirty, whether they're meaning to flirt right, or not. Elvira was not flirting with me.
3: Right.
2: But it just feels flirty.
3: Yeah.
2: And so it's, yeah.
3: So that's a good way to tell a guy you're into him? Is to
2: any touch.
3: Any touch?
2: Yeah.
3: Oh,
0: yeah.
3: You guys don't
0: out?
3: Care where
2: yeah.
3: it
2: no,
3: is.
2: No. But if you keep touching, if you're talking to somebody and you keep touching his arm,
3: yeah.
2: Hey, that she's interested.
0: Absolutely.
3: But I do that just, that's how I talk.
2: I know, but we know that that's how you are. So we don't take it like that, but.
3: I am a toucher. I did that to Tom recently. Like,
0: oh, he hates it.
3: I know. I came up behind him to tell him something private. Like, just like, hey, I took care of this or whatever. And I grabbed the back of his arm, and I could feel him shudder. Like,
2: yeah, he cannot. Because like, yeah. I often say nice things to him or thank him. And I always touch when I do
3: know,
2: that. And he cannot take it.
3: No,
2: and I feel bad because I'm not trying to make him uncomfortable.
3: No. But when Drew Powell was in here and he was like, hug me, buddy, we all went, oh my gosh.
2: You don't know what
3: you're
2: asking. Yeah.
3: Yeah. So, but he did. He hugged him. I was proud of Tom.
2: Yeah. Yeah.
1: All right.
0: As close as Tom gets to a hug, anyway.
2: Right, yeah, right. It's very...
3: It's very Tom, just like this. Yeah, just like arms down. You hug Tom. Tom doesn't hug you.
0: Do you ever touch a guy's knee in your Hyundai, Christy?
1: You know, it is a nice, giant hug getting in my Hyundai.
0: Oh!
1: It feels like a hug every time.
0: That's nice.
1: My car loves me.
0: Yes, sir.
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9: morning. I'm Jim Irizarry. The St. Joseph County Health Department says mosquito pools in both Portage and Penn Townships have tested positive for West Nile virus. The Portage Township location is the same pool that tested positive earlier this month. The virus in people can cause flu-like symptoms. Most healthy people can get past it fairly quickly, but it can be a much bigger concern for people with compromised immune systems or the very young or very old. The latest cyclosporiasis cases are out and are continuing to rise locally. In Indiana, Elkhart County continues to lead our area in cases with a total of 70. St. Joseph is reporting 45 cases. In Michigan, Berrien County has 22 cases, with Cass reporting 12. Bedbugs have shut down the Dowagiac District Library until further notice. Employees with the library said they don't know how it all happened, but a patron at the library noticed a bedbug in a chair on Wednesday. It prompted a swift closure as the library took to Facebook to alert the community. The library advises residents to check in with their Facebook and website for more updates on when it will reopen. Notre Dame football unveiled its green uniforms Thursday for the 2026 Irish Wear Green game against Stanford on October 10th. The uniform features green jerseys, green pants, and green and gold cleats, paired with the team's traditional gold helmets. The jersey includes the new SoFi patch, announced earlier this week as part of a multi-year partnership. The sleeves also carry the football-specific leprechaun logo, which was unveiled ahead of last season. The Irish Wear Green game has been an annual tradition since head coach Marcus Freeman took over in 2022. Notre Dame is 3-1 in those games. Hear every game on your home for Notre Dame football, Sunny 101.5 and Sports Radio WSBT.
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3: Mostly sunny skies to start today. We'll see increasing clouds through the day, and then chances of rain work their way into our forecast this afternoon and this evening. Today's highs around 83. We'll see showers and thunderstorms overnight tonight and off and on all day Saturday with highs at 75. I'm Chief Meteorologist Carrie Pujol.
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0: Welcome back to the Bob and Tom Show. We're in the O'Reilly Auto Parts Studios. Christy Lee at the news desk.
1: Hello.
0: There's Jess Hooker.
1: Hi.
0: There's Josh Arnold.
25: How are you?
0: How are you? There's Ace Cosby.
26: Hey.
0: I'm Chick McGee. Hello, Jeff Oskey.
25: Hello, Chick McGee.
0: How the heck are you?
25: I'm great.
0: One more time, here's Bobby Sherman. You remember Bobby Sherman?
25: That's a good way to do it.
0: I'm taking a shade
27: out of the sun.
0: Taking the shade out of the sun.

0: is vanilla to a maximum degree.
1: Don't shoot down my teen idol.
2: Yeah, I like it.
1: It was my teen idol.
0: Okay, rank them up. David Cassidy.
1: No, Davy Jones first, always.
0: Davy Jones.
1: Number one in my heart.
0: Davy Cassidy. Tommy Rowe.
1: No, that was my sister was a Tommy Rowe fan.
0: Really?
1: That and Barry Manilow. She had the decoupage Barry Manilow thing and the big wall.
0: Did anybody try to talk to her at some point?
1: We were kids, chick. We didn't know about stuff like that. Hmm. Come on. It was Davy Jones, then Bobby Sherman, then David Cassidy. No, yeah.
0: Oh, okay.
1: Yeah.
2: Mine,
0: Fickle.
2: I don't feel like we had any good like teen idols when
1: did
2: I was
1: not kid. Have Teen Magazine or
2: we
1: Tiger
2: did,
1: Beat?
2: But I was like John Larroquette, John Goodman,
3: what?
2: Ted Danza.
1: No.
2: Like those were my guys.
4: No,
2: yes.
4: Johnny
2: was
4: Depp?
2: Like no Johnny. I didn't like the scrubby, dirty.
1: Oh, I love
2: like,
1: that.
2: No, I liked all the guys that were making me laugh. On TV, you know, so that was
1: everybody.
2: Kind of
1: guys love the guy that makes them laugh.
2: Yeah.
3: Who was the guest model that you mentioned earlier?
1: Claudia
3: like when
1: Schiffer.
3: We were coming up. Oh yeah, that was she was in my top three.
0: Oh Schiffer. Oh yeah.
3: And
0: yeah.
3: Who was
1: she
3: the
1: was
3: Pepsi
1: in Love
3: girl
1: Actually,
3: with the
1: right?
2: Cindy Crawford?
3: Oh yeah.
2: Those have you seen her daughter? Her daughter's gorgeous.
1: Looks just like her.
2: Oh my gosh.
0: Christy and I have a Cindy Crawford story.
3: Oh really? A good one.
0: We were receiving an award.
4: Oh, this is Tom's idiot joke.
0: Yeah, we were.
1: Oh my god!
0: At the American Cancer Society.
4: Actually, I thought it was funny.
0: And we were some sort of war, and Cindy Crawford was the spokesperson for American Cancer Society, and they play a little short little film of Cindy Crawford, and then the three of us go up. And
4: this is the American Cancer Society.
3: All right,
1: I'm hosting their gala this year too. So,
0: and Tom doesn't say anything, but. Cindy Crawford, she might want to get that mole looked at.
2: Oh, my God.
1: Yeah.
4: I believe, Chick, you described it as there were audible gasps.
1: Yes.
3: Oh, I thought he was just going to say, oh, she's smoking.
1: So,
3: like, smoking hot.
2: No.
0: No.
1: And then
0: no.
1: I stepped up and said, thank you so much for this award. I tried to be very nice and polite.
2: And he's laughing the whole time, I
1: bet.
2: Oh,
1: my
2: you
1: God.
2: He's giggling
0: that
2: like he does.
3: Oh, I know that laugh.
4: Red shoulder shaking.
1: Yeah. Oh, yeah.
0: Yeah.
2: Oh, man.
1: Speaking of diseases.
0: I let Christy talk, and I was back there laughing it up with Tom because I'm a team player.
1: No. A 4,000-year-old disease often associated with biblical times is making a comeback slowly.
0: Syphilis?
1: In one of the United States.
0: Leprosy?
1: Exactly.
0: No way!
1: Guess why? What do you think? It's in Florida.
2: Oh, I thought it was somewhere else.
0: Snake hunting.
1: Nope.
4: Disney World.
2: That's something to do with the ships.
0: Yeah, it's a small world.
1: Armadillos.
4: Really? Tell us about. Oh, you know. Yeah. Okay.
0: I've heard that armadillos have leprosy and koala bears have
1: chlamydia.
0: Mm-hmm. Yeah. It's true.
1: It's true. In the past decade, roughly 223 cases of leprosy have been recorded in Florida. The majority of which occurred in Broward County. That's in Central Florida. It appears to be a recurring hot spot. Apparently, because of the armadillo population. Yeah, don't
4: people
1: get near
4: eating them.
2: Rubbing them on them? Yeah, what?
1: I'm reading this as we go here, kids. So I don't know exactly if the armadillos are biting them or if they're, I don't know how they're getting it from the armadillos, but they pet them. I don't know.
0: I didn't think armadillos, they were real when I was a kid. I thought they were like robotic. Some kind of, because they rolled up in that ball, and I thought armor plating on the outside. And,
1: Does
2: it feel like a turtle shell?
4: I've never actually touched one.
2: Yeah, me neither.
0: But they have.
2: I don't think we want to right now. Yeah.
0: They have armadillos like in Texas, like on you know, like we have.
4: Missouri has them.
2: Squirrels.
0: Oh, really? Oh, do they? Wow.
1: I think we have them here now.
0: Do we have?
3: Yeah, they're migrating.
1: Yeah,
4: it's a gross roadkill.
2: Mm-hmm. Yeah.
4: You'll have a hard time eating pizza rolls after you.
0: Is that right?
4: Yeah.
1: And I've held an armadillo, a little one.
0: You've held a little armadillo.
1: Yes.
4: Well, that's why you have a little leprosy.
1: I don't have a little leprosy. They were clean armadillos. They're not. They weren't out on the.
0: Very,
1: not open range ones.
0: They had. we're gonna have Miss Lee touch the armadillo later. Let's make sure he gets a full and complete bath before.
1: Yeah, but they are not my favorite animal. You know what other animal is really weird? The anteater.
2: Yes, they have the same face, right?
1: No, anteaters kind of, but theirs is really long.
4: My uncle was an anteater.
2: Yeah.
0: Oh, yeah.
4: She was always happy.
0: She was very, very happy. Yeah. Oh, yeah. Smile on her face. And isn't the school of thought is men who aren't cut, who are intact, look like an anteater?
4: Oh, yeah, they'll call it the anteater.
0: Yeah, the old anteater. Mm-hmm. Yeah.
2: Is it the Pink Panther that there was an anteater in those cartoons? Do you remember this?
0: An ant and the anteater.
2: Yeah.
0: And I think the anteater sounded like Dean Martin or something.
2: Yeah. Oh. It's so weird. Yeah.
1: I don't remember that.
0: Very odd.
4: You don't remember the ant of the Pink Panther? That's what the whole theme song was about.
0: Yeah.
4: Dead ant. Dead ant. Dead ant. Thank you very much.
1: Boy, I walked right into that, didn't I? It's been a quick week.
4: An old joke.
0: I think the guy who played the saxophone in this just recently died.
1: Aw.
0: Yeah.
4: It's great.
0: How good is that?
1: So good.
4: Too bad those movies aren't funny.
2: Yeah.
4: Oh, wait. No, they're some of the funniest things ever.
0: When he goes over to those parallel bars, he goes, oh, it's all coming back to me now. Oh, man, that's great.
2: I love the cartoon.
0: Yep.
1: A book on Greek antiquities has been returned to an Australian public library about 150 years late.
0: Whoops.
1: It was returned to a library in the seaside town of Kiama last week by a resident by the name of Ross Simmons. Oh, they make a nice jewelry catalog. Huh. He found it during recent home renovations inside a tea crate bricked into a sealed fireplace. Somebody did not want to replace this book, did they?
4: Boy, this
1: or
4: book
1: pay
4: is haunted.
1: The late fines.
2: Yeah.
0: There's something seriously wrong with that book. Yeah.
1: The return fine would be $19,500, allowing for inflation if they were to pay for it.
4: Greek's economy these days.
1: Yeah. By the way, it's going to be displayed in the library's local history collection now. So
0: I remember I first got my first library card. I thought I was somebody.
4: Heck yeah, man. You do feel like a big deal.
2: That is a good feeling.
0: And I promptly forgot to take the book back. One I got.
1: Oh. Yeah.
4: Do you currently have a library card?
0: I do not.
2: I do.
4: No. Mm. Yeah. Is it physical or on your phone?
2: Mine's physical.
0: Oh, really?
2: It's kind of old, though, so maybe, I don't know.
4: Hmm. Gotcha.
1: Hmm.
0: Okay, we'll be, some of us will be back on Monday. We're in the O'Reilly Auto Parts studios. This is the Bob and Tom Show.
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18: WIRX weather.
19: Cloudy skies expected today with a high of 85. Winds out of the south, 5 to 10 miles an hour. Thunderstorms likely tonight. Lows dip down to about 66. Cloudy skies. I'm staff meteorologist Derek Height.
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3: WIRX weather.
4: Cloudy skies expected this afternoon with highs around 85. Winds out of the south, 5 to 10 miles an hour. Overcast skies tonight. Storms likely. Lows around 66. I'm staff meteorologist Derek Height.
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3: WIRX weather.
4: Cloudy skies expected this afternoon with highs around 85. Winds out of the south, 5 to 10 miles an hour. Overcast skies tonight. Storms likely. Lows around 66. I'm staff meteorologist Derek Height.
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13: Cloudy skies expected this afternoon with highs around 85. Winds out of the south, 5 to 10 miles an hour. Overcast. If you can drive-

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3: Cloudy skies expected this afternoon with highs around

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10: WIRX weather.
11: Cloudy skies expected this afternoon with highs around 85. Winds out of the south, 5 to 10 miles an hour. Overcast skies tonight. Storms likely. Lows around 66. I'm staff meteorologist Derek Height.
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0: 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WIRX. 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
7: WIRX weather.
8: Cloudy skies expected this afternoon with highs around 85. Winds out of the south, 5 to 10 miles an hour. Overcast skies tonight. Storms likely. Lows around 66. I'm staff meteorologist Derek Height.
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0: ride on cruise control. We're WIRX, and we're more like a race car with no brakes. Bob and Tom, they're the engine. Brock and Kiki, pure high-octane combustible fuel. John Cruise, the driver keeping us barely on the road. And Greg Beharrell, well, he's the rando guy hanging out at the window waving at strangers.
1: Let's go.
0: Everything that rocks, especially the people. And I think we should put Brock in the trunk. This is WIRX.
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13: Cloudy skies expected this afternoon with highs around 85. Winds out of the south, 5 to 10 miles an hour. Overcast skies tonight. Storms likely. Lows around 66. I'm staff meteorologist Derek Hite.
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15: Cloudy skies expected this afternoon with daytime highs approaching 85. Southerly winds 5 to 10 miles an hour. Cloudy again tonight. Thunderstorms likely. Lows around 66. I'm staff meteorologist Derek Height.
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10: Cloudy skies expected this afternoon with daytime highs approaching 85. Southerly winds 5 to 10 miles an hour. Cloudy again tonight. Thunderstorms likely. Lows around 66. I'm staff meteorologist Derek Height.
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0: I died and you were still there. I died and you watched. I died and you walked by and said, no, I'm dead.
1: Brock and Kiki on WIRX. Everything that rocks.
2: Oh, it's Friday, thank God. Thank you, sweet baby Jesus.
3: Happy Friday.
2: And it is Happy Friday. Indeed, Kiki.
3: Indeed.
2: Indubitably. Yes, Happy Friday. Excited to get you into the weekend. It's just up to us, Kiki, to not blow it.
3: Yeah.
2: Everyone's riding high. Everyone's feeling good.
3: It's a lot of pressure.
2: It is a lot of pressure.
3: I don't like that. Not on a Friday.
2: Especially with our track record, Kiki. I mean, it's not looking good. Look, we're going to make the most of this Friday. Going to have some fun. So stick around. Coming up, we got... what do we got? I don't even know what we got going. Oh, I know. We got Florida Man Friday. We got Brock and Kiki Do Science. We got Dumb Vocabulary.
3: Sounds like too much.
2: I know, we do. I stacked up too much. You know what? I got all excited about Friday. I'm like, let's do all this fun stuff.
3: Let's do all the things.
2: Because I ain't doing it Monday. That's for sure. So, well, look, that and a ton of great music. So we're going to have some fun for you on a Friday. Right around the corner, Stupid Quickies. Very stupid, very quick. Let's talk driving kids around.
3: Oh, yeah.
2: Accident on the highway. And a creepy robot.
3: Another one?
2: Another day, another creepy robot. All that and more coming up. It's Brock and Kiki.

0: thing that rocks. WIRX, the Plan B Show with Brock and Kiki. It's Stupid Quickies.
1: Well, let's kick it off with this. A new survey of parents found that simply driving their kids to and from their school activities takes up an average of 38 minutes every day. Mm-hmm. That adds up to 6,858 minutes over a school year.
2: Yep.
1: You know what? I don't care about the driving. You know what I want to calculate? How long and how much time is wasted
2: in the pickup line?
1: No.
2: No.
1: Having our daughter put her shoes on.
2: Oh, geez.
1: I swear to God. Kids, just put your shoes on.
2: It's a lifetime. But no, she wastes a lot of time because then when she finally does start being active and putting some shoes on, she picks the worst shoes. And I'm like, no, not those. And then there's a new argument and a new thing.
1: If there's any children listening right now, you are driving your parents insane. Just put your shoes on.
2: Yeah.
1: We have to go.
2: It's true.
1: And I'll sit in the line. All right. I don't mind driving. But just put your effing shoes on so we can go. Calculate that. Anyway, so I'm a little worked up. We had a thing this morning, a whole shoe thing. So yeah. It's there. Anyway, in Arkansas, a man was killed in a crash after police say he hit a portable toilet that fell off of a pickup truck on the highway.
2: That's like Final Destination stuff.
1: What a crappy way to go.
2: What a crappy way to go.
1: I know I shouldn't make light of
2: we
1: a guy.
2: No.
1: I mean, he might appreciate it. Like, look, if I die in a funny way.
2: Yeah.
1: Or something like this.
2: Lean into it.
1: Lean into it.
2: Okay.
1: Don't tiptoe around the fact that I crashed into a porta potty. Right.
2: Yeah.
1: Right. So just lean into it.
2: My
1: all
2: gosh,
1: right?
2: So now I've got to worry about porta potties.
1: No, they empty them before they load them up, right? I'd hope so, anyways.
2: I don't know. This guy, a porta potty.
1: The blue water
2: that's
1: everywhere.
2: That's not full. It doesn't seem like it would have that much of an impact.
1: Yeah, unless.
2: A full one would be heavy and, you know.
1: The way. Stinky situation.
2: Ugh.
1: Right there. Blue water everywhere.
2: That's terrible news.
1: If I see now porta potties on the back of a truck or logs, I'm changing lanes. I'm taking the exit. Lastly, Kagawa University unveiled their robotic mouth recently. Instead of digital audio, this robotic mouth physically replicates human speech using an air pump for lungs, silicone for the tongue, and 8 artificial vocal cords to control pitch and tone.
2: This is going to be a problem.
1: This is just a talking fleshlight.
2: Yeah,
1: why would you do this?
2: I know.
1: Why would you do this? A silicone mouth that moves?
2: Yeah.
1: I know where my penis is going. Okay? You got that one that one scientist who's like, guys, you can head on home. I'm going to just stay and do some work on the vocal cords. No, you don't need to stay.
2: Yeah. I'm going to just take this home.
1: Yeah. You mind if I check out the robotic silicone mouth? For a while.
2: Yeah, the students are asking if they could check it out.
1: No,
2: you know?
1: I'm not done with my research.
2: Sheet to check it out. Take turns.
1: Why are you so sweaty leaving the robots lab? Don't worry about it.
2: Ugh.
1: I was doing research.
2: Gross.
1: On the silicone robot. They made a talking fleshlight.
2: Yeah, what are they thinking? They know exactly what they're doing.
1: I know what you're doing.
2: Sick.
1: And I kind of like it, I guess. I don't know. See what the cost is on that. Actually, no, I don't want that talking back to me. I already got one of those. That's you. all right, there you go. That is your stupid quickies for a Friday. We'll be back with more. It's Brock and Kiki.

0: 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Here we go.
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14: WIRX weather.
15: Cloudy skies expected this afternoon with daytime highs approaching 85. Southerly winds 5 to 10 miles an hour. Cloudy again tonight. Thunderstorms likely. Lows around 66. I'm staff meteorologist Derek Height.
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0: Well, I'm going to bring up something here that might be a surprise, or maybe I haven't heard that word in a while. We're going to be talking timeshares in just a little bit. That's right. Timeshares. Apparently, making a comeback. Anyway, timeshares coming up. It's Brock and Kiki.
1: We do new rock like this.
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0: The Plan B Show with Brock and Kiki. The Daily Dump. Trends, tech, Hollywood sleaze, and really personal details that are sure to make you feel very uncomfortable. You're welcome. We're WIRX, everything that rocks.
1: Well, could it be, Kiki, the return of timeshares?
2: Oh boy.
1: Timeshares may sound like something your parents bought after sitting through a vacation sales pitch.
2: Yeah.
1: But they're making a comeback with younger travelers. A new industry report finds that millennials now make up about half of the timeshare owners, while Gen Z accounts for more than half of recent purchases. Supporters say today's timeshares are more flexible than in the past, using point systems similar to airline miles instead of locking owners into specific weekends. Many younger buyers see them as a way to prioritize travel and create memories, even if it means spending less on other things. Of course, timeshares still come with hefty upfront costs and annual fees, but for some travel-loving Gen Zers, they're viewed as an investment in experiences rather than possessions.
2: Yeah, because a lot of them, like, they're all over the United States, so you can easily connect with that same company for
1: Bip
2: your
1: around.
2: Timeshare.
1: Yeah.
2: And you're right, it forces people to travel.
1: Yeah.
2: I do have friends that do it, and they're more Gen X, but they kind of feel like they're in a time in their life where they empty nesters.
1: Yeah,
2: so
1: right.
2: They're traveling more, and they feel like this is a good investment for them.
1: First of all, I love a good presentation, especially if they're going to toss in a free dinner.
2: Yeah.
1: Or something like that.
2: I do it just for the dinner.
1: Just do it for the dinner. Look.
2: I'm not interested. I am 21 years old, sir. What money do you think I have for a timeshare? But I'm here for the certificate.
1: I'm here for that certificate. All right, just so you know, I'm a hard nut to crack. Good luck, buddy.
2: Yeah.
1: I'm here for the gift. Maybe because, and I'm surprised, you're pretty gullible but on things, so I figure you get suckered into it. Maybe this is ignorant of me to say, I never thought timeshare sounded that bad. It was like, I mean, when you think about vacations, if you find a place you like, why not have, because here's the other thing, cheaper than buying actual property.
2: Right.
1: Nowadays, who can afford property, especially in like a vacation area? But you know what? If I want to travel, I don't know, maybe that's,
2: I think now I'm an adult.
1: Yeah.
2: I understand it now. Back then, I didn't understand even what it was.
1: Yeah.
2: I didn't get it. Well, I thought it was just like some scheme and they wanted your money and I didn't understand it.
1: Well, it's basically you go in people, right? It's like a bunch of people just buying in on one property,
2: right?
1: And then you can
2: you're paying rent on a property
1: kind of,
2: that you can
1: only use certain times,
2: schedule and use, if it's not already being taken up.
1: But I just like, if there was a place I liked, hell, I love going to Boca Raton every year. Why not buy?
2: As long as they have different locations, you know.
1: I'd get suckered in immediately. That's probably why I've never gone to a meeting.
2: It's very expensive. Well, we can't afford that monthly.
1: It's not monthly. Usually it's annual.
2: Yeah, but a lot of people
1: can't afford
2: the annual. Yeah. I have friends that do it.
1: You know what?
2: They finance it monthly.
1: Let's go check out some timeshare. Either way, we're going to get a certificate or something.
2: Free dinner, maybe a tourist attraction
1: something.
2: Ticket.
1: And I'm interested.
2: All right.
1: Long story short, we are going to get roped into a timeshare. Honey, we're losing money if we don't do this. Didn't you hear what Gary said? It's very persuasive. All right, we're going to be back with more. It's Brock and Kiki.

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2: WIRX weather.
15: High of 85 this afternoon, under cloudy skies, winds out of the south, 8 to 15 miles an hour. Thunderstorms likely tonight, lows level off around 66, cloudy. I'm staff meteorologist Derek Height.
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2: All right, hour number two on the way. Very nice. I haven't busted out a Borat in a while. I figured I'd do that. God, you remember, what a simpler time when everyone was just going around going, very nice, my wife.
1: Watch out, she bite.
2: She bite. It was a simpler time.
1: I know, we all
2: a more peaceful
1: like Borat.
2: Time. We all just got on
1: what
2: board.
1: A fun accent.
2: Yeah. Just it was super fun.
1: Everyone can do it. It's easy.
2: Super offensive to the Kazakhstan people? Absolutely.
1: 100%.
2: Actually, to a point where I didn't think it was a real place. Yeah. But it's very real. And they were upset about it. But anyway, yeah, simpler time.
1: Yeah.
2: Very nice. My wife, I still do that from time to time. You'll walk into a room or somewhere.
1: Yeah.
2: But usually it's after a couple
1: this
2: cocktails.
1: This is my wife.
2: And it's after a couple cocktails and we're in a public setting and then you got to bust it out.
1: Gotta.
2: And then I'll hit you with a, what's up? I'll do that too every now and again. Because it doesn't get much better than that. It really doesn't. I digress. Stick around. Hour number two on the way on a Friday. We'll have some fun. It's Brock and Kiki. What's up?

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1: Kiki, try not yawning right into the microphone before we get started. She forgets sometimes these mics are hot. We got your WTF of the day coming up. 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We'll tell you more about John and his crew, what they can do for you, what they can do for your vehicle. And another day, another crazy lady. You know what? You ladies really, boy, when you go for it, you go for it.
2: Mm-hmm.
1: Even a day before your wedding, you just, nothing small with you ladies.
2: No.
1: You know? God forbid you just...
2: Doesn't matter the time or place.
1: When it's going to happen, it's going to happen. So, all right, a crazy lady coming up. It's Brock and Kiki.
2: Don't call us crazy.

0: 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WIRX. What the f***? It's the WTF of the day on the Plan B Show with Brock and Kiki.
1: 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Well, if you think you had wedding jitters before, this takes it to a whole different level. Police in Utah say a 25-year-old bride-to-be is accused of setting fire to the very church she was supposed to get married in the next day.
2: I mean, that's one way to get out of
1: that's
2: it.
1: One way, that's it. You know, you could just have a conversation with your fiance,
2: runaway bride.
1: Sit down and say,
2: burn the poor church down.
1: I'm nervous. Can we talk this through it? Don't get all Bernie. Thankfully, family members were already inside decorating for the wedding when the fire alarm went off. They grabbed a fire extinguisher and even used water from the wedding decorations to put out the flames before anyone was hurt. But the damage is still estimated at more than $100,000. Investigators say the woman had allegedly stolen a couple of cigarette lighters earlier that day. They also discovered she had never gotten the marriage license, despite telling everyone she had. She's now facing multiple felony charges. And needless to say, I think the wedding has been called off.
2: A little bit of a scam going on here. Didn't even have a marriage license.
1: Well, I have a feeling she did not want to get married, so she's telling everyone, I did.
2: But went all the way up to the day before.
1: Maybe she thought something would happen, but she didn't know how to get out of it. And then just, like a woman, just set fire to something.
2: Well, you know, this is what I always say. A woman is only crazy due to the person who made her that way.
1: What a woman excuse right there.
2: Every time I hear someone say, she was crazy, I'm like, did you make her crazy, though? Like, I think you made her crazy.
1: Kiki's defense here for this woman in court.
2: Yeah. Did she make poor choices? Absolutely.
1: Yeah, but why did
2: he make her crazy? 100%.
1: So every woman who snapped has been, it's because of
2: the partner
1: in there.
2: 100%. Usually a man. Yeah. Yes. I don't hear too many lesbians snapping on each other. So it seems like there's a common denominator. When a man is involved in the relationship,
1: the woman
2: goes nuts.
1: That is a fair point, Kiki. Usually when we have this, it's the woman killed him or assaulted him or burned his clothes.
2: He made her crazy.
1: And I don't think I don't think that's a valid excuse, but you know what? I also know I'm on thin ice here, so I'm going to let this one go.
2: Yeah.
1: Well, you got a crazy look in your eye right now. I am scared for my life.
2: You should be.
1: I need to make a safe word. I'll tell everyone else what it is and not you. And if I say it, everyone knows that I am in trouble.
2: Yeah.
1: Spumoni. All right, we're going to be back with more. It's Brock and Kiki.

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19: High of 85 this afternoon, under cloudy skies, winds out of the south, 8 to 15 miles an hour. Thunderstorms likely tonight, lows level off around 66, cloudy. I'm staff meteorologist Derek Height.
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1: All right, coming up, fact and opinion. Just a fun little fact where you're like, what a fun fact.
2: And then an opinion you didn't ask for. Yeah.
1: And most times, not even well thought out.
2: No research whatsoever.
1: We read something, we learn something with you, and then we just
2: give you our impulsive opinion.
1: We go off on it unnecessarily. Anyway, fact and opinion coming up. It's Brock and Kiki.

0: That rocks. WIRX. Now for fact and opinion. 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
1: All righty, let's do it. Fact and opinion time. It's a fun fact in the Mighty Mighty Boss Tones impression that we get from it. Let's talk Taco Bell. They've been in the news a lot lately, Kiki. Everyone thinking that they're giving people explosive diarrhea, even though they've been doing that from the beginning.
2: Yeah.
1: Oh, it's the lettuce. It wasn't the six packets of Diablo sauce I put on that Crunchwrap Supreme.
2: Yeah, this ain't new news. Like, you have issues down below. Yeah,
1: guys.
2: It's been going on for some time.
1: I do it better. I always say no lettuce because I just want the meat and the cheese and the sour cream, baby. Anyway, this is fun, though. And this is why, to me, Taco Bell is the best of all fast foods.
2: Yeah.
1: Back in 1994, Taco Bell released an album. It was a compilation of alternative music called Do Something, and it featured artists like the Spin Doctors,
2: ooh,
1: Cracker, Sarah McLachlan,
2: nice,
1: Living Color, the Smithereens.
2: Yes.
1: You could buy it at Taco Bell for $4.99 on CD or $3.99 on cassette.
2: Gosh.
1: A portion of the proceeds went to helping young people improve their communities.
2: Well, amazing.
1: Yeah. I love it.
2: What a great price for a CD.
1: And a bitchin' CD, it sounds like.
2: Yeah.
1: That's cool, man.
2: That is cool.
1: Taco Bell's always been hip. They've always been cool. Yeah. That's why I love them. That's why I think in the movie Demolition Man, they hit the nail on the head when they talk about the fast food wars.
2: I know what you're talking about.
1: I think we need to rewatch Demolition Man.
2: Yeah.
1: Sandra Bullock, Sylvester Stallone, Wesley Snipes. Dennis.
2: Quaid?
1: No, not Dennis Quaid. Dennis Leary. He's in there.
2: I don't know that, Dennis.
1: You would know him if you saw him. So, anyway, amazing movie. But they talk about the fast food wars.
2: Uh-huh.
1: And Taco Bell won the fast food wars.
2: Oh, nice.
1: And so that's when he asked him, I would like to treat you to a dinner at Taco Bell. And Stallone's like, Taco Bell?
2: Oh, geez.
1: And then Sandra Bullock explains to him. And the whole Three Seashells thing, you know. Great movie. We're watching Demolition
2: Man. I haven't seen that. None of that sounds familiar.
1: Oh, my God. It's so good. Murder, Death, Kill? Ah, what a great movie. And Taco Bell's in there. And they had it right.
2: Okay.
1: They had it right.
2: All right.
1: We're going to watch that movie.
2: Oh, goody.
1: It's you're not going to enjoy it.
2: I like Sandra Bullock. When she's in there, I know there's going to be like a little bit of a comedic relief.
1: Yeah.
2: Romance or something.
1: Taco Bell.
2: And then Sylvester Stallone's in there.
1: Did he say Taco Bell?
2: Makes me not want to watch it.
1: You're not going to enjoy it. You're not going to enjoy it. I'm going to have a great time. All right, that is your fact and opinion for a Friday. We'll be back with more. It's Brock and Kiki.

0: Most rock stations are boring. That was, this is, blah, blah, blah, blah, blah. Not here. No, this group of misfits are anything but boring. They say, want, and play what they want. Bob and Tom, John Cruise, Rock and Kiki, and Greg Bahero. You may not like them, but we guarantee two things. You won't be bored, and your IQ may not increase. Everything that rocks, including people. This is WIRX.
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6: WIRX weather.
19: High of 85 this afternoon, under cloudy skies, winds out of the south, 8 to 15 miles an hour. Thunderstorms likely
20: tonight.
19: Lows level off around 66.
20: Cloudy.
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1: Alrighty, hour number three on the way. Busy 5 o'clock hour coming up for you. We got your dumb vocabulary, beaver themed, and it's Friday. It's the 5 o'clock hour, Florida Man Friday. Back again.
2: Mm-hmm.
1: Shenanigans? Oh, you betcha. One last reminder, everyone, if you want a chance to see Leonard Skinner, brother,
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2: Yep, last day.
1: They are going to be playing in Tinley Park. Got a great lineup there.
2: August 15th, I believe.
1: And it's Skinner, brother.
2: Mm-hmm.
1: I can only say Skinner, brother. I can't say, oh, I'm going to a Leonard Skinner show. No,
2: right.
1: I'm going to see Skinner, brother. That's how you got to do it, all right?
2: Yeah.
1: But anyway, your chance to win happening right now on the contest page, WIRX.com. Your concert leader, don't miss out. We'll be back with more. It's Brock and Kiki.

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0: 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Everything that rocks.
1: Dumb vocabulary on the way. Super dumb for you. That's how we like to do it. Some may say, guys, you should maybe dumb down the dumbness, right? Dumb it down? Well, we took that literally. See, this is a perfect preamble to that. I have no idea what I'm talking about because of the dumbness involved. Dumb vocabulary on the way. It's Brock and Kiki.

0: that rocks. WIRX, the Plan B Show with Brock and Kiki. Let's get smart with dumb vocabulary. It's dumb vocabulary with Brock and Kiki.
1: This one, I think you couldn't possibly be any dumber. You go and do something like this.
2: Your dumb vocabulary for today. One final beaver one for you this week.
3: Goody.
2: It's been a fun week. Kiki, I know
3: you. Not bad, actually. I haven't minded these too much.
2: This one, it's more of a phrase instead of just a word. Beaver and lever.
3: Oh, okay. So get with her and then head out.
2: The old bang and bail. Right,
3: bang
2: that's
3: and
2: right.
3: Bail.
2: You get the beaver.
3: Beaver and lever.
2: And then you lever.
3: Got it.
2: Lever to beaver.
3: Lever. You know, beaver does have a fun, is fun to say. Yeah. It's got a lot of fun little.
2: Good cadence to it.
3: Yeah. Rhymes to go with it.
2: Example, met that girl last night, gave her the old beaver and lever. Which, honestly, I think a lot of you women prefer. You don't want the beaver and hang around awkwardly.
3: No.
2: Beaver and lever.
3: Get out.
2: Get out of here. More than likely, you got the beaver because the beaver had low standards.
3: Yeah.
2: And was maybe dealing with a breakup.
3: Yeah.
2: And she wanted you to leave her.
3: Yeah. I preferred, honestly, the sneak out.
2: The sneak out. Yeah. You don't even want a goodbye.
3: Fall asleep.
2: Yep.
3: Sneak on out of there.
2: Yeah.
3: Call my ride.
2: Hey. You?
3: Yeah, me.
2: Oh, you would.
3: Yeah,
2: okay.
3: Sneak out. Yeah. Honestly, I don't like to do it in my house because then they leave and linger and you don't know how to tell them goodbye. I'd rather go to their house, do the biz, let them pass out immediately because that's what men do.
2: Mm-hmm.
3: And then they do the business and then they pass out and then you just leave.
2: No, you give a high five and then you go into the bathroom mirror and you say, good job, champ.
3: Okay.
2: And then you fall asleep. No, then you grab a ham sandwich and then you fall asleep. You can go at any point. Now, I did just think a little, we'll add on to this. So beaver and lever.
3: Yeah.
2: That's the male version. Beave them and leave them. Female version.
3: I like it. Beave them and leave them.
2: Beave them and leave them, ladies.
3: Love it.
2: All right. There you go. Boy, this is.
3: For your weekend shenanigans, I want you all to try and use this.
2: Be honest. I didn't like this side of you, Kiki. All right. That's your dumb vocabulary for a Friday. We'll be back with more. It's Brock and Kiki.

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2: Jersey, the reason I'm calling is because you won a pair of tickets to see Guns N' Roses with special guest Public Enemy at Tinley Park. How about that?
3: Oh, my goodness. That's amazing.
2: Oh, you're so sweet. Oh, my goodness.
3: Thank you so much.
2: You are welcome.
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12: Overcast tonight with storms likely. Lows level off around 66. Southeasterly winds 5 to 10 miles an hour. Storms likely tomorrow. High of 74, cloudy. I'm staff meteorologist Derek Height.
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4: All right, it's Friday. It's the 5 o'clock hour. That means he's back. He's better than ever. Florida Man joining us on a Friday. And if you thought Florida Man had a quiet week, nope. Florida Man, normal Florida Man shenanigans. Getting into little Florida Man whoopsies. All right, Florida Man Friday on the way. It's Brock and Kiki.
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6: It's Florida, Jack. It's like it never stopped being the 70s down there.
7: Oh, boy. Well, a Florida man, 51-year-old Kevin Westerhold, has been found guilty after police say he was caught having sex with a vacuum cleaner outside a vacation home near Disney World. Yeah, there's nothing great about that sentence right there. Westerhold pleaded no contest to a misdemeanor incident indecent exposure charge. He received a year of probation, fined $271. That's a weird number. Did you round that down or something? And ordered to undergo a psychosexual evaluation. That's what I need to get checked out for. I've been trying to figure out what it is. That right there.
8: Psychosexual. Okay.
7: Psychosexual evaluation. Witnesses told police they saw him outside the home pantless using a handheld vacuum in ways vacuums were definitely not designed to be used. Neighbors also reported seeing him wandering around the resort naked on multiple occasions, and a doorbell camera footage backed that up. That's the only reason I don't want the video doorbell. It's just on the off chance.
8: Yeah, he just...
7: That's great. Delivery driver, cute little rodent, also could be a naked guy having sex with a vacuum, you know? Originally, he was facing a felony, but prosecutors later reduced the charge to a misdemeanor after his attorney said he completed an inpatient treatment program.
8: Nope. If you can drive

0: shop.
1: That's great. Delivery driver, a cute little rodent, also could be a naked guy having sex with a vacuum, you know? originally, he was facing a felony, but prosecutors

0: shop.
1: Forever unclean.
0: I tell you what, that dirt devil, that can do some sucking. Let me tell you. Yeah. Yeah.
1: Gross.
0: Anyway, so.
1: I'm disturbed.
0: I don't know what else to say about this, Kiki. We should probably
1: There's nothing else to say.
0: Good enough. The Florida Man Friday. We'll be back with more. It's Brock and Kiki.

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1: 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Amazing food, amazing drinks, amazing atmosphere, and you know what? They care about our furry friends. Joining me today is Daryl Schoonover, animal aid of Southwestern Michigan. And Daryl, let's get right to it.

0: Her featured pet is Tigress. Tell us all about her.
1: Tigress is an absolutely loving female tabby. She's about a year and a half. She delivered 5 babies shortly after we got her, but none of them survived, unfortunately. Mm. She loves people and she craves attention. She does better on her own than with other cats, but she loved being mama to all of our friends. She does well around dogs once she gets to know them, and she will definitely tell them who's in charge.
0: So she's over there with you guys at Animal Aid of Southwestern Michigan. If someone is interested in meeting Tigress or maybe one of the other amazing animals, I know we're focused on her, but how can they get a hold of you guys? Tell us about that adoption process.
1: We've got adoption events every Sunday at Fuzzy Butts Pet Bakery in downtown St. Joe from 1 to 3, and every other weekend, including this Sunday, at the Bridgman Open, which is in the United Credit Union parking lot on the corner of Red Arrow and Lake. We also have upcoming kitten yoga through the Lincoln Township Public Library, our annual yard sale fundraiser, and more. Watch our website and Facebook group for more details. Always, if you want to apply for adoption, please do through our website at animalaidswmi.org and click on the cat's profile and apply for adoption right there. We will then connect you with the foster that has the animal at the time. And even if it's not one of the normal adoption events, we can still schedule a time for you to meet.
0: Beautiful. You can also reach them at 269-934-7729. And like I tell everyone, we'll have all this information. Also, a beautiful photo of Tigress posted on our socials and website. So check it out. Before I let you go, I know you mentioned there's a lot of stuff going on. You guys are staying busy. But let's just talk about Animal Aid, how you guys operate, because it's a unique thing, and just maybe some information for people to keep in mind.
1: Well, Animal Aid is the oldest independent animal rescue here in Berrien County. Been around for almost 50 years now, getting ready to celebrate that anniversary here coming up soon. And I would be absolutely remiss if I didn't remind everybody that Animal Aid operates completely on donations. We've had so many sick cats and dogs come in this year. We would really, really appreciate any donations to help us with these costs. We've adopted out over 100 animals locally so far and have 200 waiting in the wings for adoption.
0: Wow.
1: This makes for a lot of food, a lot of litter, and a lot of medical expenses. You know, we were just awarded a For Good grant from the Berrien Community Foundation. And we're going to be able to use that to get a vehicle for Animal Aid this year. And one of our volunteers drove over 30,000 miles last year.
0: Wow.
1: Doing aid, helping, you know, in their personal vehicle, helping folks all over Southwest Michigan with residents, volunteers, and other rescue organizations. We're in the process of trying to find a safe and reliable vehicle that we can use. A trailer would be a bonus if we can as well. To help meet the needs of the community. And if you'd be interested in contributing toward this or any other of our expenses and needs, we'd certainly welcome that. You can reach out to either myself or Becky Cooper on Facebook or through our regular phone number, the 269-934-7729. Animal Aid is a registered 501c3 nonprofit, and all donations are completely tax deductible. 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
0: Yep.
1: That would be more than enough to cover our annual budget. 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
0: Like Daryl said, even a dollar a month, it makes such a huge difference. You don't think it would, but it does. And also, I tell people, let's say you're in a living situation where you can't foster a pet or take a pet in. Maybe you're wildly allergic to animals, every animal, but you still want to help out. Donating is such a great way to help out our furry friends, not to mention the amazing people that take care of them. So make sure you hit them up. And again, I'll have all of this posted if you missed anything. And you can check out Tigress and also learn more about Animal Aid of Southwestern Michigan. Well, Daryl, thank you so much for the information, and thank you for sharing Tigress with us.
1: My pleasure. Thank you.
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11: WIRX weather.
12: Chance of thunderstorms tonight, otherwise cloudy. Lows dip down to about 66. Southeast winds 5 to 10 miles an hour. Thunderstorms likely tomorrow. High of 74, cloudy. I'm staff meteorologist Derek Height.
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0: We're going to wrap things up with your topic of the day. Brock and Kiki do science. And your week in review. I did want to mention, though, Kiki, you're going to love this. It's National Avocado Day. Avocado.
1: Avocado.
0: I love avocados, okay? The problem is you just never know when they're ripe. You get like a day to have them, and then they're either mush or they're rock hard, right? Yeah. That's the only problem. We need an avocado gauge that can help us better pick our avocados.
1: Mm-hmm.
0: Other thing, too, apparently avocado toast is why boomers think millennials are bad with money. Well, maybe you guys will stop having your avocado toast every morning.
1: It is like a crazy amount of money for just one piece of toast.
0: Yeah, and avocado on top
1: of it. And some everything bagel seeds.
0: Yeah.
1: Maybe
0: you love that. Everything.
1: I do.
0: On your avocado?
1: I love it on everything. Yeah. Eggs. It's really good on eggs. Everything bagel.
0: Yep.
1: Asiago.
0: I have
1: jalapeno, too, if you like the spice.
0: The jalapeno one you got me, which is delicious, and it is fantastic.
1: Hey, put it on anything.
0: Avocado.
1: Tuna.
0: Anything.
1: Yeah. Eggs.
0: Yeah.
1: Sandwiches,
0: anything you got.
1: Literally anything.
0: But yeah, go get an avocado. However, it will not be ripe for 3 weeks, and then you will have 20 minutes to eat it.
1: I gave up on avocados. I don't even buy them anymore.
0: And also, that's why millennials can't buy houses, because we spend all our money on avocado toast.
1: Yeah, yes. Instead of avocados, though, get the little individual packets of avocado mat.
0: Like a guacamole.
1: It's like a guacamole, but you can get like just the avocado mash, and they're individual.
0: Yeah.
1: So it's just the right serving amount.
0: Ready to go.
1: You don't got to worry about it turning brown on you.
0: Well, say if you don't eat all of it, though, has anyone ever had avocado like dip guacamole the next day that wasn't that disgusting brown on top?
1: Oh, I know.
0: It turns immediately.
1: You cannot get, unless you're having a party, you know that it's all going to be eaten up in like an hour.
0: Yep.
1: You got to get the individual ones, and they're so good.
0: They are good. All right. Avocado.
1: Avocado.
0: We're going to be back with more. It's Brock.

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0: 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Everything that rocks.
1: Well, coming up, we got your topic of the day. It's a fun one. Got a lot of great comments on it. Head over to our Facebook page and get in on the conversation there. We're talking junk drawers, but what does it need to have in it for it to actually qualify as a junk drawer? We're going to get your answers and more coming up. It's Brock and Kiki.

0: 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WIRX. It's your topic of the day on the Plan B Show with Brock and Kiki.
1: All right, let's do a topic of the day. Make sure you head over to our Facebook page and get in on the conversation there. For a junk drawer to legally qualify as a real junk drawer, what is the one absolute mandatory item it must include?
2: Easy.
1: You got it, Kiki. What is it?
2: A tape measure.
1: Tape measure. If you don't understand hillbilly talk, I know you say tape measure.
2: Yeah, a tape measure.
1: Yes. And now, full size or?
2: I open that thing daily for a tape measure.
1: Yep. It's a great thing to have on there.
2: And then there's the obvious go-to, pens, you know, tape, things like that.
1: But you can have pens and tape, in a art drawer.
2: Yeah.
1: But for it to be a junk drawer,
2: needs
1: to have the tape measure in there.
2: Tape measure.
1: Very good answer. Very good answer. For me,
2: what?
1: You're going to like this one. It needs to have organizational trays that do not help you organize.
2: Like ours. Are you picking fun of my junk drawer?
1: Look,
2: I attempted it.
1: Everyone out there.
2: It was for little batteries, and now I think it's holding like gum and some change. I don't know.
1: There's some push pins in there. Look, I know you're going to think you're going to get your life together and get that junk drawer organized. You're going to get those little plastic trays.
2: I know.
1: Hell, you may even buy a drawer organizing system.
2: Mm-hmm.
1: Don't do it. It's a waste of money.
2: It is.
1: They will not, if you do have them stuck down eventually, they won't stick down anymore. Or something will get wedged underneath, then it'll pop it up, and then you won't be able to open the drawer. Look.
2: Yep.
1: But boy, we got them in there.
2: You know what? We have a lot in there that I don't want in there. That's really frustrating because they do get pushed up a lot.
1: Hold on. Let me guess. Notepad.
2: No.
1: Koozies. Koozies. Koozies. That's a good one in there.
2: Why do we have so many koozies? And why are they in the junk drawer? They need to go out into the garage or into like the UTV or like somewhere cooler where we would grab a koozie from. Nope. Why are they in the kitchen junk drawer?
1: No one understands why they have so many koozies.
2: Yeah.
1: But we just do. We just do.
2: Why? Okay? Yeah, it's like everywhere we go, we collect another koozie. Yeah. I'm like, what is
1: happening?
2: At
1: the time,
2: why is there five koozies in this junk drawer? And then you can't open it because they're all stacked on each other.
1: At the time, you're excited. You're like, oh, koozie, this one's got a funny saying on it.
2: Yeah.
1: Like,
2: then you realize.
1: No drunk, I'm not officer. That's hilarious. Yeah. Look at that. I'm going to add that to collection. And then you say, oh, when I get home, I'm gonna clean out some of the koozies. And you don't.
2: No.
1: You don't. Everyone dies with at least 300 koozies.
2: Yeah, and honestly, I love koozies. Mm. I just wish I could figure out the appropriate cool place to like dump the koozies.
1: Yep.
2: Where I'm like, sweet, I'm happy that I got another koozie. I'm going to add it to my collection. But there is no good spot for koozies.
1: I'm going to build you a koozie display.
2: That would be amazing.
1: And
2: where you can just
1: you can
2: easily
1: also pull them in and put them. Yep.
2: Yep. Pull them out and put them in.
1: Yep.
2: All right.
1: Also, you have a drinking problem. We need to talk about that. Let's go to our socials here. What for a junk drawer to legally qualify as a real junk drawer, what's a one absolute item they have to have in? We had so many great comments. Sky said batteries that may or may have not been used.
2: Yes, the loose batteries.
1: Sarah said charger cords of things you no longer own. Ball of rubber bands. That was Angie's.
2: Yeah.
1: Mike said old school bottle opener. That's a good answer. That's a good answer. Alan said multiple keys. You have no idea where they go. Three or four pairs of reading glasses, charging cords. Charging cords was a big one. Teresa said old screws from God knows where.
2: Yep.
1: Let's see. Kim said pens, pencils, screws, nails, screwdriver, old keys, tape, rubber bands, batteries, those keychain flashlights.
2: Get out of my junk drawer.
1: A mismatched deck of playing cards.
2: Yes.
1: Very nice. Let's see. Leslie said multiple stacks of cards that are all loose. Jesse said half use super glue and partial sticks of gum.
2: Oh my gosh, that's exactly what's in ours as well.
1: Michelle, nails, screws, old batteries. Laura said dried up Sharpies.
2: Yes.
1: Yeah, pens without caps that don't work.
2: We have like random highlighters in ours.
1: Yeah.
2: But no pens in currently.
1: No.
2: Every time I open that drawer every day looking for a gosh darn pen, I'm like, why do I have so many highlighters and markers in here?
1: Oh, I got to write.
2: It's not even a Sharpie. Like, it's not even a marker I could use for other things.
1: I got to write a note. Pink highlighters, what it's going to be.
2: Or there's like a mechanical pencil we keep using.
1: Yeah.
2: I'm like, where are the effing pens?
1: Yep, they're gone. Janet said bread ties. Very good.
2: Oh, yeah. I just threw in two yesterday.
1: Yep. Yeah.
2: Never know.
1: Never know. Never know.
2: I always end up using them eventually.
1: You find
2: for
1: something.
2: Usually an art project or something to like just tie something together.
1: Yep.
2: I love them.
1: I don't know if there will ever be an answer to the junk drawer.
2: Yeah.
1: Since drawers have been invented, the day drawers were invented, one of them automatically became a catch-all, a junk drawer.
2: Yeah.
1: Every household in America has one.
2: One more thing.
1: Yeah.
2: Coupons.
1: Oh, that's a good one.
2: We always
1: expired.
2: Yeah. Every time we get a coupon for something, it goes in the junk drawer.
1: I'm going to hold on to
2: this. And then we never use them.
1: Then you forget about it. Or you go to the place that you actually had the coupon for, and you're like, I left the coupon in the junk drawer.
2: Yep, in the junk
1: drawer. Son of a bitch. Junk drawer. It's like Narnia in there. You go in, you come out. What happened?
2: Sometimes it's fun to root around.
1: Yep.
2: Find some new treasures.
1: All right. We're going to be back with more. It's Brock and Kiki.

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17: WIRX weather.
18: Chance of thunderstorms tonight, otherwise cloudy. Lows dip down to about 66. Southeast winds 5 to 10 miles an hour. Thunderstorms likely tomorrow, high of 74, cloudy. I'm staff meteorologist Derek Height.
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0: Brock and Kiki on WIRX. Everything that rocks.
1: Well, just about quitting time. Obviously, we're going to wrap everything up with your week in review in case you missed it. The top stories from the show this past week. However, right around the corner, we got to do some science. Even though we got a letter from science, they said, Dear Brock and Kiki, please stop doing this. You're harming the science community. Sincerely, science. We got to do it. The people want it. So Brock and Kiki, do science. Coming up. Stick around.

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7: All right, Kiki, science time. Let's kick it off with some space science news. A photo taken by NASA's Curiosity rover on Mars is going viral because some people think it looks like an unexploded alien missile. Someone said that it could be evidence of an ancient extraterrestrial civilization. Others think it looks like a crash spacecraft. Unfortunately, NASA says it's a big pile of rocks.
8: I was about to say that. I was like, let me guess.
7: Yeah.
8: It's just a rock. It's always just a rock.
7: It's shadows from a pile of rocks, but it's fun to speculate. It's alien stuff. No, it's a pile of rocks, guys.
8: Calm down.
7: Yeah, unbelievable. What about in robot science news? If you ever thought robots were getting a little too lifelike, this won't help. A Chinese company has unveiled a humanoid robot head that can blink, smile, make eye contact, and mimic human facial expressions so realistically, it's creeping people out online. A version of it costs about $150,000, so it won't be coming to...
8: That's an expensive prostitute.
7: That's robot prostitute.
8: Because that's exactly what that's going to turn into.
7: It's,

0: don't mind if it looks lifelike. I don't.
1: Yeah, that's creepy. Why?
0: I don't know. I think it's creepier if it's got like a mechanical face. I don't know. That's more Terminator to me.
1: Yeah, yeah.
0: You know, like when he gets when they the one steps off of the helicopter and crushes a human skull.
1: I want my robot to look like R2-D2.
0: That's a good. I like that. I'd take that. Or what about the C-3PO? That's not too bad, right?
1: Yeah, he's still kind of
0: a little whiny British accent. I could do without, but yeah, I don't know. I will say yes. The more lifelike they are, the more of a chance of us just wanting to use these for sexual reasons, and so maybe we should avoid that a little bit. But anyway, so robots creep me out, man. Lastly, in burger science news, an artificial intelligence system just created a burger recipe that outscored McDonald's Big Mac in a blind taste test. The tool called Burger AI was trained over 2,000 burger recipes and went through billions of possible ingredients and beat out Big Mac in a blind taste test.
1: Oh, wow.
0: Can I say something that's not a big surprise? And I'm sorry, McDonald's, but the Big Mac, too much bread. And we've all just come to understand that the sauce is just Thousand Island sauce, right? It's Thousand Island dressing.
1: Never had a Big Mac.
0: You've had a Big Mac.
1: No,
0: before.
1: I only get the same thing. I never ventured into the Big Mac thing. My sister used to get them all the time when we were little, but I always just got a regular cheeseburger with no onions or a McChicken.
0: I think we all got hosed, and give them credit for the great marketing, but it's way more bread than you need, all right? Mm-hmm. And it's Thousand Island sauce. Quit acting like you made
1: There's still meat on there. It's just like a beef, like a patty.
0: Yeah.
1: It's just the difference is that they put Thousand Islands of ketchup
0: on
1: them. Yeah,
0: they do bun, lettuce, sauce, whatever, cheese, meat, another bun, another piece of bread, and then same thing, lettuce and all that. And
1: it's
0: then
1: all stacked.
0: It's also, but dang. It's too much bread. Yeah. I don't know. Anyway, so long story short, it makes sense that a robot could beat a McDonald's Big Mac. It's not that impressive. All right. Anyway, there you go. Brock and Kiki do science. We'll be back with more. Stick around.
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0: safe ride on cruise control. We're WIRX, and we're more like a race car with no brakes. Bob and Tom, they're the engine. Brock and Kiki, pure high-octane combustible fuel. John Cruise, the driver keeping us barely on the road. And Greg Beharrell, well, he's the rando guy hanging out at the window, waving at strangers.
1: Let's go!
0: Everything that rocks, especially the people. And I think we should put Brock in the trunk. This is WIRX.
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13: WIRX weather.
14: Storms likely tonight, otherwise cloudy.
15: Lows around 66.
14: Southeast winds 5 to 10 miles an hour.
15: Cloudy tomorrow.
14: Storms likely.
15: High temperatures reach up to 74.
14: I'm staff meteorologist Derek Height.
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1: Hey, Brock. Hey, Kiki. What did we learn on the show today?
2: All right, let's do it. Your week in review. In case you missed it, the top stories from the show this week. We'll kick it off with this, and I stand by this. I don't think you should be able to get a DUI on a lawnmower.
3: Oh.
2: I don't think so.
3: Yeah.
2: How fast can you go?
3: Yeah, that rabbit ain't going to be taking you that fast.
2: No. And also, I drink every time I'm on a lawnmower, so my odds of getting in trouble...
3: I think as long as you have that seat that pops up and it cuts the engine, I think you're fine. Because then if someone is to pass out or, like, tip over, the vehicle immediately shuts off.
2: Yeah.
3: It's got its own safety measures.
2: A Kia Sorento's not doing that.
3: Nah.
2: That thing's going to keep going.
3: Yeah.
2: Lawnmower?
3: Shuts right off.
2: Shuts right off. It's made for drinking and driving. Unbelievable. Anyway, I don't think you should get a DUI in a lawnmower. Also on the show, we learned, hey, if you're going to New York, I know you already got to worry about pizza rats and homeless people. You also got to worry about rabid beavers, apparently.
3: Yeah.
2: And the Italians.
3: Yes.
2: Look out for them over there in New York. yeah, rabid beavers all over New York. Just foaming at that beaver is foaming at the mouth. A foamy-mouthed beaver. And the last thing we learned on the show this week, in case you missed it, chili dogs should be eaten with a fork and knife.
3: 100%.
2: Look, and don't shame me. Don't take away my man card. It's so messy. They ladled, as you put it, Kiki, they ladled so much chili on this
3: thing. They do. Yeah. I might as well, you know what I want? A deconstructed chili dog.
2: Yeah.
3: That's what I want. Cut up that dog and throw a bunch of chili in a bowl with some cheese on top.
2: And I'll dip my bun in it.
3: And no, I would just eat it with the, dip your bun in
2: it,
3: psycho. Well,
2: that's a chili dog.
3: I get it. Deconstructed. I don't need the bun. I'll just put it in a bowl and eat it with a spoon.
2: First of all, don't come at me so hot like that. I thought it was a good idea. You put a little on there and you eat it? I think everyone agrees with me on this one.
3: No, it doesn't. I wasn't going that way, but yeah, you're right.
2: And this comes from, I ate a chili dog with Kiki once. She slapped it against her face. She forgot
3: chili
2: that it was a chili
3: all
2: dog.
3: Over the place.
2: It was a mess. All right, there you go. That is what we learned on the show this week. Thank you all so much for hanging out. We appreciate it. Plenty more to come. Wrap up this Friday, get you into the weekend, and then we'll see you back here on Monday for more of Brock and Kiki. Okay, bye.
3: See ya.

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6: I'm not even listening. I decided to call for some reason.
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4: Love is like a line piece in Tetris. 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

0: So this is an example of the phone calls that come into WIRX. Dante clearly forgot to include us as a level.
1: I'm short. I'm vertically impaired.
0: Oh, yeah, I'm short, too, in money, but still. So how short are you? Like how short are you on a scale from employee at Wonka's factory to one of the Powerpuff Girls? like what's your actual height?
1: 5'1", baby.
0: Nah, nothing wrong with that. But if you want to feel more imposing, just tell people your height in centimeters. 155.
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0: It's WIRX. Phone calls on a radio station? Oh, yeah, that's going to work. Yeah.
1: Hey, Gravy Harold?
0: Sort of. To be honest, as I'm aging, I don't recognize a lot of these parts. But let's say, yeah, sure.
1: What's up, bro?
0: Bro? Wow, I am so not used to hearing that without the word estranged in front of it. So how are you?
1: I'm all right.
0: Nice. That matches the quality of my radio show. All right.
1: I'm listening.
0: What are you doing right now?
1: Well, I just got home from work. I'm chilling, drinking a beer.
0: How many beer will you have?
1: Just a couple. Go to bed. That's it, bro.
0: Oh, see, yeah, I cut out the middleman and just start drinking in bed.
2: 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Today's
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3: WIRX weather.
18: Storms likely tonight, otherwise cloudy. Lows around 66. Southeast winds 5 to 10 miles an hour. Cloudy tomorrow. Storms likely. High temperatures reach up to 74. I'm staff meteorologist Derek Height.
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0: It's the Greg B. Harrell Show, 888-760-1977. I'm always nervous to film in 1080p. Like, will I even understand it if I haven't used the first 1,079?
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1: 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And I'm trying. But I found the kissing to be quite awkward.